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2: From the Capital Radio Newsroom, good morning. I'm Tia Priest-Willamott. Support for Labor continues to fall as politicians make their way back to Canberra after a five-week break. Michael Packey reports.
3: Cost of living pressures and a poorly received budget, which is upending the property market, continues to cause havoc for the Albanese government. The latest news poll has seen core support for Labor drop to 29%, its worst performance since Julia Gillard was in power in 2013. Backing for One Nation is also down marginally, but its primary vote is level pegging with Labor. The coalition continues to struggle as the Greens improve their standing. Voter dissatisfaction with Anthony Albanese remains high, but he still has a 15-point lead over Pauline Hanson as preferred Prime Minister.
2: An independent inquiry into the AUKUS submarine deal will get underway in Sydney today. The crowd-funded probe will be chaired by former Labor Minister Peter Garrett. Former PM Malcolm Turnbull is expected to tell the inquiry there is a risk the promised nuclear-powered submarines will never arrive. Researchers are testing a new treatment for a highly aggressive blood cancer. Scientists will use umbilical cord blood to produce the therapy for the acute myeloid leukemia. Translational Research Institute's Maha Gandhi says the study could be extended to other cancers.
4: But it might lead to trials for other cancers as well, both other forms of leukemias and blood cancers, but other types of cancer as well. So we think there's a lot of scope for this particular kind of work.
2: And Westpac has reported a drop in mortgage applications as the bank reported a $1.8 billion net profit for the June quarter. The major lender says applications for a home loan fell 20% over that period. Raiders coach Ricky Stewart believes it's time to start looking ahead to next season, conceding they're out of the running for this year's finals. Last year's minor premiers went down to the Knights 30-24. Stewart says he'll make changes for this week's trip to face the Cronulla Sharks.
5: I'll play some young blokes who I want to look at for next year, give them an opportunity. I'll see how second grade's going in regards to their position on the table and if they can make the five.
2: Meanwhile, the Sharks' five-game winning streak has come to an end, upset 24-16 by the Dragons. The Women's Tour de France has been won by Demi Vollering after she claimed the ninth and final stage. It's the second time the Dutch rider has won the race. And in the AFL, Collingwood has locked in its finals place following a 19-point win over West Coast in Perth. Meanwhile, the GWS Giants' hopes of making the wildcard weekend are all but over after a 2-point loss to the Suns. And that's the latest news update from the Capital Radio Newsroom. I'm Tia Priest-Willamott.
6: Continuing with GNFM local news, thanks to John Douglas, Priceline Pharmacy. I'm Caitlin Lewis. A crime scene has been set up near Goulburn after a body was found in a suitcase. Police say they were called to Wolgan Road at O'Allen, about 60 kilometres southeast of Goulburn, just before 1 p.m. on Sunday. The body is yet to be identified, but police say it's believed to be a female. A suspended learner driver's been charged with leading police on a high-speed chase across Goulburn. Police say the chase reached speeds of up to 125 kilometres an hour as he tried to drive along a train line over the weekend. The 35-year-old was arrested after trying to run off into bushland. The Whinger-Carrabee Shire Council has been named the slowest council in the state for assessing development applications again. As reported by the Southern Wire, new figures have revealed that the council took an average of 174 days to determine applications during the 2025-26 financial year. The council fell well behind its neighbouring councils, with the Upper Lachlan Shire taking an average of 69 days and Goulburn Mulwarrie sitting at 85. The New South Wales government's benchmark expectation is 105 days. The federal government wants to see more rooftop solar panels on farms in the region, announcing last week that they will be changing regulations to make it happen. The government will cut the cost of installing medium-sized solar systems by around 20% and expand the small-scale renewable energy scheme. Climate Change and Energy Minister

0: admits that the loss was on Big Red's shoulders. The Knights got up 30-24. That's the latest GNFM local news. 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I'm Caitlin Lewis.
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2: Staying cloudy for the remainder of your Monday. Some possible damaging winds around. Yeah, northwesterly, 50 kilometres an hour at times, down to 5 overnight. Tomorrow we are looking at a showery, windy top around 11 degrees. Wednesday, shower or 2 and 12. And Thursday, partly cloudy, the top around about 12 degrees. 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

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You can win it all with the GNFM Celebrity Voices, thanks to the Golden Workers Club. Another chance to win 20 past four this afternoon from a classic.

0: It's the Mac on your Monday from a classic jingle of FM 107.7. Wrapping our 30 minutes commercial free. How was your weekend? Did you have a nice one? Yeah, mine was quite enjoyable, I must say. Cloudy, some showers about, some possible damaging winds around as well. Batten down the hatches, down to 5 overnight. Tomorrow, more of the same. We are looking at a showery, windy top around 11 degrees. At least it's a little warmer. Shower or two, cloudy and 12 on Wednesday. Thursday, partly cloudy at this stage. Top around about 12 degrees. Stick around, Paul Simon and the Pretenders. We'll get that on for you next. 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

0: 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From the album Ish, it's 1927 after 10, GNFM. 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That, as well as the Talking Heads, all on the way in minutes.
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8: From the Capital Radio Newsroom, good morning. I'm Tia Priest-Willamott. New South Wales police say testing has now revealed that what was thought to be a body stuffed in a suitcase is not human remains. A major investigation was sparked after two men made the discovery by a road near Goulburn, with wet weather hampering investigators at the scene. Police Superintendent Linda Bradbury says they have now confirmed there was no human body inside the suitcase, but would not be drawn on what was actually inside.
9: Not at this stage. We are still undertaking more forensic work to identify what they are, but we can identify that they're not human.
8: Disability advocates are raising their concerns about NDIS changes that they believe will reduce services women rely on. A Senate committee is expected to hand down a report on the government's NDIS bill later in the week. Women with Disabilities Australia Chief Executive Sophie Cusworth says women will bear the brunt of the change.
10: As women with disability who will be facing tighter access and cuts to supports under the scheme. As people who provide the majority of unpaid care in Australia, and as women working across the disability sector who might face reduced hours and greater employment insecurity.
11: There are calls for primary schools to ditch tablets and laptops amid concerns they're having negative impacts on learning outcomes. It comes after a decline in NAPLAN results across the country. An online petition by Heads Up Alliance has received thousands of signatures calling for them to be removed. Alliance founder Danny Alakai says we need drastic reform to change the tide.
12: This is the first generation that has a lower IQ than their parents in recorded history. And if we want to keep going down that path, then we'll just keep doing this. Things we have been doing the last 10 or 15 years, or if we want to turn this thing around and have a future for this country, we better get back to educating our children.
11: And the communist leader of Vietnam is making engagements in Sydney today before visiting Canberra to meet with the Prime Minister. Fuel, trade and China are expected to be among the items discussed when Anthony Albanese sits down with President Tô Lâm. Vietnam is a top buyer for Australian coal, iron ore and aluminium. The race for the NRL's top four is heating up following the Dragons' upset win over the Sharks 24-16. League legend Brad Fittler has told Nine it was a disastrous day for the Sharks, but one that the struggling Dragons will remember.
13: They haven't had an incredible season, but to see those young blokes fight like they did, Hamish Stewart was outstanding, and I think, you know, everyone at Jubilee went home pretty happy.
11: Meanwhile, Raiders coach Ricky Stewart has conceded his side is now out of the running for the finals after being defeated by the Knights 30-24. And Bangladesh will need a drastic turnaround in form ahead of the first test against Australia starting in Darwin on Thursday. The tourists bowled out for just 54 in their sole warm-up match. And that's the latest news update from the Capital Radio newsroom. I'm Tia Priest-Willamott.
14: Continuing with GNFM local news, thanks to John Douglas Priceline Pharmacy, I'm Caitlin Lewis. Goulburn police have now confirmed that the remains found inside a suitcase on O'Allen Ford Road are not human. The suitcase was found yesterday afternoon by two members of the public who were on a drive, with investigations continuing throughout the night and into this morning. At a media event earlier today, the Hume Police District's Superintendent Linda Bradbury said the contents of the case did look human.
9: They were mistaken for a human eventually. Originally, so they are very realistic in the terms of looking like human remains, but we've confirmed by other means that they are not.
14: Mission Australia is encouraging young Goulburn Mulwarrie residents to participate in the annual youth survey before it closes on Friday. It can be filled out via the Mission Australia website. Residents impacted by the Humelin construction in the region recently gathered in Yass to oppose the project. One local spoke to the Goulburn Post about the impact the work was having on his property, telling the paper that the environmental damage during construction is beyond belief. Nearly 100 affected landowners, farmers and residents gathered in Yass arguing for the line to be placed underground. And community sporting clubs can now apply for the state government's local sport defibrillator grant program with $500,000 available. Eligible sporting organisations can apply for grants of up to $3,000 to purchase, install and maintain defibrillators and provide training. Applications for the program close on October 7 or earlier if available funding is exhausted. Checking sport now, the Canberra Raiders couldn't get the job done at a wet and cold Canberra, going down by 6 points at GIO Stadium. The Green Machine needed the win to push them into finals contention, but a Corey Horsburgh sin bin meant the Knights got over the line for the match-winning try. Coach Ricky Stewart wasn't pleased with the end result.
15: It should have been 28 all. And there's a brain explosion. I mean, we got a penalty. It was a brain explosion. And

0: at 11 tomorrow. A shower or two on Wednesday, 12. And for Thursday, looking partly cloudy, chasing a top 12 degrees. 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

0: Matt Smith and moving pictures. What about me? Well before Shannon Knoll ever got his hands on it. Forever classic GNFM 107.7. Hello there. It is Dixie. Great to have your company on this Monday. Did you have a nice weekend? Are you ready to win some money? Yeah, thanks to the Goulburn Workers Club and their amazing Friday $14 lunch deals. That's what you should be having for lunch today. Available every weekday. Yes, the celebrity voices are back. 20 past four. Banksy will give you the chance to win with that. In the meantime, it is kind of inside weather. Weather we should be inside the Goulburn Workers Club. Showers, windy, 9 degrees.
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1: Here's something a little different. Wrestling for a Charity presenting Overdrive. Saturday, August 15, the Goulburn Workers Club. A memorial show for Goulburn local Paul Reed on the 7th anniversary of his passing from tongue cancer. Every ticket sold results in a donation to the Emma Butler Tongue Cancer Charity. All proceeds from raffles and other merchandise will go directly to the charity as well. Further details on that and more via the GNFM Events Calendar on 4821 3377.
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Stand by the latest from the newsroom. 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
11: From the Capital Radio Newsroom, I'm Alex Stockerty. Police in New South Wales say testing has now revealed that what was thought to be a body stuffed in a suitcase is not human remains. A major investigation was sparked after two men made the discovery by a road near Goulburn, with wet weather hampering investigators at the scene. Police Superintendent Linda Bradbury says they've now confirmed there was no human body inside the suitcase, but would not be drawn on what was inside.
12: Not at this stage. We are still undertaking more forensic work to identify what they are, but we can identify that they're not human.
11: Westpac says home loan applications have dropped about 20% in the June quarter following the release of the federal budget. The major lender has also reported a $1.8 billion net profit over the period. Both major parties are playing down the latest opinion poll, which shows dwindling support for both Labor and the Coalition. News poll reveals the government's primary vote is down to 29%, while the Coalition is struggling on 18%. One Nation is on par with Labor among the surveyed voters. At least half of those who have participated in a new medical check program say they've improved their health as a result. A report has looked at the outcomes of the almost 500,000 Shane Warne legacy health checks delivered since the program's inception. La Trobe Health Services Chief Executive Ian Whitehead says the program has prompted people to make healthier choices.
13: Areas that they took action on were things like healthier dietary choices, increased physical activity, reduced alcohol consumption, gave up smoking, joined a health club, etc.
11: Dog owners are being warned of the risks of the H5 bird flu poses to their animals. The total number confirmed of the virus in Australian birds now sits at 220. The Biodiversity Council says owners should keep their dogs leashed around beaches, lakes and rivers. Former Prime Minister Malcolm Turnbull is among those appearing at an independent inquiry into the AUKUS submarine pact. The head of Women with Disabilities Australia will make an address at the National Press Club, warning about the federal government's proposed cuts to the NDIS. And the latest data shows an increase in the bulk billing rates across the country. The national rate rose to 84.1% in the June quarter, up 4 percentage points compared with the same time last year. Checking sport, and the Papua New Guinea Chiefs have announced another star signing for their first NRL season, with Penrith's four-time premiership winger Brian Tao signing for 3 years from 2028. In AFL, and Adelaide key forward Taylor Walker has announced his retirement, finishing up at season's end after 19 years in the competition. And American Michael Brennan has won the PGA Tour's Wyndham Championship by 3 shots at Sedgefield Country Club in North Carolina. That's the latest news update from the Capital Radio newsroom.
14: Continuing with GNFM local news, thanks to John Douglas Priceline Pharmacy, I'm Caitlin Lewis. Forensic testing has now revealed that what was thought to be a body stuffed in a suitcase is not human remains. A major investigation was sparked after two men made the discovery on a road near Goulburn, with wet weather hampering investigators at the scene. Police Superintendent Linda Bradbury says they've now confirmed there was no human body inside the suitcase, but would not be drawn on what was inside, which caused the mix-up. A number of grants are now open for Goulburn locals to apply for. Council Mayor Nina Dillon told GNFM there's plenty of grant funding to go around.
15: So the Ray Harvey applications are currently open for Ray Harvey Sports Grant. So we encourage anybody who's in that field to put in an application. And the other one is the Heritage Grant. So anyone who's got a heritage building, there's some grants that offer up to $2,000, and there's several that are $5,000 to help with some heritage restoration.
14: The Whinjacarabee Shire Council is falling well behind the government's benchmark for assessing development applications, according to new figures. As reported in the Southern Wire, the council took an average of 174 days to determine applications in the last financial year, with the government's benchmark sitting at 105 days. The neighbouring councils recorded better results, with the Upper Lachlan Shire taking an average of 69 days and Goulburn Mulwarrie averaging 85. Goulburn Mulwarrie Council will be holding a public forum at 6pm tomorrow at its council chambers, and locals are being encouraged to register. Registrations close at 5pm tonight and can be made by calling the executive office on 4823 4486. And a world record attempt is coming to Goulburn. The band Fathom will be in town next month as they attempt to break the record for the most concerts in multiple cities in 12 hours. Checking sports results now, the Raiders are unlikely to make finals this year after a loss to the Knights in a cold and wet Canberra on Sunday. The Knights got up 30-24, while the women had a win, beating the Broncos 28-4. That's the latest GNFM local news. If you have a local news lead, go to gnfm.com.au and click local news. I'm Caitlin Lewis.
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14: The cheapest unleaded 91 in Goulburn is at the Metro on Braidwood Road at $1.89 a litre. Cheapest diesel is at the Goulburn Gateway on Sydney Road and Common Street at $2.41 a litre.
1: GNFM Goulburn local weather. 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
0: Staying cloudy for the remainder of your Monday. Some possible damaging winds around. Yeah, northwesterly, 50 kilometres an hour at times. Down to 5 over.

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0: 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Wrapping up 30 minutes commercial free, Phil Collins, his signature tune, if ever there was. Let's take a look at the weather. As before mentioned, wet, windy, possible damaging winds still. Down to 5 overnight. Tomorrow we are looking at a Tuesday. It'll be a little windy again. Possible showers, cloudy and 11 degrees. Not much better on Wednesday. Shower or 2:12. And for Thursday, at this point, looking partly cloudy. At a top around about 12 degrees. In minutes, the Proclaimers will get that on for you next. 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

0: We ease you into your Monday afternoon. This is Forever Classic GNFM 107.7. You're the home of the local breakfast with Craig Pritchard again tomorrow in the morning. Q plus. Yeah, if Banksy doesn't give it away this afternoon, another chance for you to have a crack at the GNFM Celebrity Voices thanks to the Goulburn Workers Club. Why don't we check in with the newsroom and then... But we're never gonna survive. This one, the sound of Seal. Unless we get a little... Getting a little crazy. Plus, Something Good from Fergal Sharkey. And some Australian flavour. It's Oz Crawl and more. Still to come.
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2: From the Capital Radio Newsroom, I'm Alex Stockerty. The Reserve Bank Board is meeting over the next 2 days to discuss its next interest rate move. Most economists believe rates will remain on hold at 4.35%. Westpac is the latest major lender to report a drop in the number of mortgage applications. Opposition leader Angus Taylor says the government's budget measures are sapping confidence.
3: Whatever the decision is tomorrow, interest rates are too high for hard-working Australians. And we see people with a mortgage paying over $30,000 more than they were before Labor came to power. Interest rates are too high, and that's because inflation is too high.
2: An investigation has been launched after a number of drones breached the airspace of an Australian defence hub. It's believed multiple drones were recorded flying in restricted airspace above the Williamtown RAAF base near Newcastle. Defence says it is aware of the reports but does not comment on specific matters for operational reasons. The Australian Transport Safety Bureau says a probe into a near-plane collision at Sydney Airport is not about attributing blame but on improving processes. A Jetstar plane nearly crashed into a Qatar Airways aircraft as it was being towed on the tarmac. A ground controller and a tug operator have since been stood down. The ATSB's Chief Commissioner Angus Mitchell has told Nine they're working to establish all of the facts.
4: And was anything else happening at the same time? Was there anything that was distracting any of the crews or up in the tower? Was there something in the tower that potentially complicated matters?
2: The Federal Transport Minister is due to meet with the Chief Executive of Air Services Australia to discuss the incident. New South Wales Police says remains found in a suitcase in the state's south are not human. Two men raised the alarm after finding the item on the side of the road southeast of Goulburn, sparking a major investigation. Investigators haven't confirmed what was inside, but it is believed to be a doll. Four more teenagers have been charged with murder as part of investigations into the death of a man in Logan last month. A total of eight men aged between 17 and 19 have now been charged over the 21-year-old man's death. New researchers found broccoli could help treat an incurable progressive disease. A naturally occurring compound in the vegetable may treat the rare genetic condition Friedreich ataxia. It causes neurons in the brain and spinal cord to deteriorate. Checking sport, and in NRL, the PNG Chiefs have announced another big signing for 2028 with Panthers winger Brian Ta'o inking a 3-year deal. In AFL, the GWS Giants' hopes of making the wildcard weekend are all but over after a 2-point loss to the Gold Coast Suns in Canberra. And Sydney FC has moved through to the quarterfinals of the Australia Cup with a 4-2 win over the Roar in Brisbane. That's the latest news update from the Capital Radio Newsroom.
5: Continuing with GNFM local news, thanks to John Douglas Priceline Pharmacy. I'm Caitlin Lewis. Investigators have now confirmed that the contents of a suitcase found on O'Allen Ford Road south of Goulburn are not human remains. A major investigation was sparked after two men made the discovery by a road near Goulburn, with wet weather hampering investigators at the scene overnight. Police Superintendent Linda Bradbury says they have now confirmed there was no human body inside the suitcase, but would not be drawn on what was inside which caused the mix-up.
6: Not at this stage. We are still undertaking more forensic work to identify what they are, but we can identify that they're not human.
5: Goulburn Mulwarrie Council will be heading to Tarago later this month for its community outreach meeting. It comes after two recent meetings in Tauranga and Middlearm, which Council Mayor Nina Dillon says were well attended. She told GNFM they were informative meetings.
7: Everyone who came along with their questions, which was great because they could meet the councillors, meet some of our executive staff and have their questions answered or brought to our attention anyway so that we could follow up. We've been letting people know what roadworks are going on in their area, anything that's specific, whether it be mining, whether it be roadworks, whether it be weed spraying, we're letting them know what's happening in their particular area.
5: And sporting clubs in the region are now able to apply for funding through the state government's Local Sport Defibrillator Grant Program. Eligible sporting organisations can apply for grants of up to $3,000 to purchase, install and maintain defibrillators and provide training. Applications for the program close on October 7 or earlier if available funding is exhausted. Clubs can apply through the government's website. Checking sport, Raiders coach Ricky Stewart says it's disappointing knowing his side won't be making finals this year. That fact was cemented following the club's 30-24 loss to the Knights in a cold and wet Canberra yesterday afternoon. Stewart didn't hold back when it came to his criticism of the squad.
8: We lost the start of the season because we were self-entitled and undisciplined. And we lost the opportunity to still then continue on trying to make the semis. It wasn't everybody's fault.
5: That's the latest GNFM local news. If you have a local news lead, go to gnfm.com.au and click local news. I'm Caitlin Lewis.
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9: Looks as though the showers will stay with us right throughout your Monday. Looking cloudy, some possible damaging winds as well to 50 kilometres an hour at times. We're down to 5 overnight tomorrow. We are looking at possible showers, a little windy. Top around about 11 tomorrow. A shower or two on Wednesday, 12. And for Thursday, looking partly cloudy, chasing a top 12 degrees. 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

0: Mamma mia, indeed. Are you ready for the big reveal of the next Superstar Experience? It's not too far away. As a matter of fact, and this is one you won't want to miss. It's like nothing before. I've said too much, apart from the fact that we are looking rather wet and cold. I've got a cold. Showers, windy, 9 degrees. That's pretty much the tale of the tape for today. Tomorrow, looking showery, windy, a top around 11 degrees. Shower on 2 and 12 on Wednesday. Thursday, looking partly cloudy again. And a top around about 12 degrees. Don't go anywhere. In a matter of minutes, Cold Chisel will get that on for you next. 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
1: 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She's gone tomorrow, boy. 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

0: as we ease you into your Monday afternoon. You keep them warm for a classic GMFM 107.7. Just the thing to keep you toasty is this. 30-minute music marathon is on the way. Richard Marx. Plus, from an officer and a gentleman, some Bill Medley. And Jennifer Warnes, as well as some Van Halen. All on the way in minutes.
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2: From the Capital Radio Newsroom, I'm Alex Stockerty. Both major parties are playing down the latest opinion poll, which shows dwindling support for both Labor and the Coalition. News poll reveals the government's primary vote is down to 29%, while the Coalition is struggling on 18%. One Nation is on par with Labor among the surveyed voters. An investigation is underway after a number of drones breached the restricted airspace of a defence hub in New South Wales. Personnel at Williamtown RAAF base near Newcastle were reportedly told to close the blinds to protect sensitive information. Shadow Defence Industry Minister Philip Thompson says the minister needs to answer questions to put minds at ease.
3: Having a swarm over a base, were they DJI ones? Were they the Chinese made but not to be used drones that would collect all of our data and send back to China? Was it that drone? Was it a bad actor? Like, we don't know.
2: Police in New South Wales say testing has confirmed no human remains were inside a suitcase found by the side of the road near Goulburn despite initial fears. Investigators say after initial inquiries, forensic testing has confirmed there was no human body inside. ASIC is celebrating financial services removals and restrictions reaching their highest level in the past 5 years. More than 114 individuals and business were removed or restricted from providing financial and credit services in the last 12 months. Chairperson Sarah Court says these are some of the government body's most effective powers.
4: They can often be deployed more swiftly than or ahead of court action, which allows ASIC to step in early to remove high-risk operators from the market to protect consumers, investors and small businesses.
2: A large contingent of Western Australian firefighters have been sent to the United States to help more than 80 wildfires burning across the country. 46 of the state's most experienced firefighters will join more than 150 others from Australia and New Zealand on the 35-day mission. Also making news, the Reserve Bank Board is meeting over the next 2 days to discuss its next interest rate move. The most economists believe rates will remain on hold at 4.35%. And the Biodiversity Council is urging dog owners to keep their animals on the leash around beaches, lakes and rivers due to the risk of H5 bird flu. Checking sport, and Geelong's board is continuing to meet over the concussion waiver scandal as players rally behind Steve Hocking. Meantime, Adelaide champion Taylor Walker has announced his retirement from the AFL. Bangladesh will need a drastic turnaround in form ahead of the first test against Australia starting in Darwin on Thursday. The tourists were bowled out for just 54 in their sole warm-up match. And Dutch rider Demi Vollering has won the Tour de France Femme for the second time. That's the latest news update from the Capital Radio Newsroom.
5: Continuing with GNFM local news, thanks to John Douglas, Priceline Pharmacy. I'm Caitlin Lewis. Investigations continue after police confirmed the contents of a suitcase found on the side of the road near Goulburn aren't human remains. Police say they were called to Walgan Road at O'Allen, about 60 kilometres southeast of Goulburn, just before 1 p.m. on Sunday. The contents are confirmed to be not human, but police are still conducting tests. A suspended learner driver's been charged with leading police on a high-speed chase across Goulburn. Police say the chase reached speeds of up to 125 kilometres an hour as he tried to drive along a train line over the weekend. The 35-year-old was arrested after trying to run off into bushland. The Whinger-Carrabee Shire Council has been named the slowest council in the state for assessing development applications again. As reported by the Southern Wire, new figures have revealed that the council took an average of 174 days to determine applications during the 2025-26 financial year. The Upper Lachlan Shire taking an average of 69 days and Goulburn Mulwarrie sitting at 85. The New South Wales government's benchmark expectation is 105 days. The federal government wants to see more rooftop solar panels on farms in the region, announcing last week that they will be changing regulations to make it happen. The government will cut the cost of installing medium-sized solar systems by around 20% and expand the small-scale renewable energy scheme. Climate Change and Energy Minister Chris Bowen made the announcement at the National Press Club last week. Also making news today, the Hyberion Hotel has announced they will be hosting the band Fathom as the group tries to break a Guinness World Record. They are trying to play the most concerts in multiple cities in 12 hours. The gig will be held on Saturday, September 12. Checking sport now, and the Raiders' finals hopes are gone after a loss to the Knights in a cold and wet Canberra on Sunday. A brain snap from Corey Horsburgh late in the second half sent coach Ricky Stewart reeling, saying in the post-match conference that the loss was on Big Red's shoulders. The Knights got up 30-24. That's the latest GNFM local news. If you have a local news lead, go to gnfm.com.au and click local news. I'm Caitlin Lewis.
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6: Staying cloudy for the remainder of your Monday. Some possible damaging winds around. Yeah, northwesterly, 50 kilometres an hour at times. Down to 5 overnight. Tomorrow we are looking at a showery, windy top around 11 degrees. Wednesday, shower or 2 and 12. And Thursday, partly cloudy, the top around about 12 degrees. 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

Hopefully your football team had a win over the weekend. Mine, nearly, not quite. 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Stick around for the Eurythmics after this one from Billy Joel.

0: It's Eurythmics wrapping up 30 minutes commercial free on this Monday afternoon. It's from a classic GNFM 107.7. Great to have your company this afternoon. And I'll tell you what, we've got the company of some showers, windy conditions, possible damaging wind still. Down to 5 overnight. Tomorrow we're looking windy, showery, a top around 11 degrees. Wednesday, more of the same, cloudy, showers and 12, and a partly cloudy 12 at the stage on Thursday. Stay with us in minutes. We'll get on some Dire Straits and a big one from Hall & Oates next at GNFM.
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0: as things get wrapped up for me for a Monday afternoon. It's been great to have your company for the classic GMFM 107.7. I'll be back again tomorrow, but up next with another chance for you to win with the Celebrity Voices here at GMFM. Thanks to the Goulburn Workers Club. That's around about 20 past four. It's Banksy on the way. He has this one. It's the sound of Bowie plus something from the crowded house. And I know you want more. Spirit of the Men is Banksy next.
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5: From the Capital Radio Newsroom, I'm Alex Stockerty. Recent delays and disruptions at Sydney Airport are being described as unacceptable by the Commonwealth Government. Since Friday, hundreds of flights have been delayed at Kingsford Smith Airport amid staffing challenges. The Federal Transport Minister says she's spoken with the head of the Federal Air Traffic Agency to discuss air traffic controller rostering practices. An investigation is underway into reports multiple drones breached the restricted airspace above a defence hub near Newcastle. It's understood the drones were recorded above the Williamtown RAAF base and some personnel were told to close the blinds to protect sensitive information. Defence says it's aware of the reports but does not comment on specific matters for operational reasons. Police say they'll make contact with two men who found a suitcase in the New South Wales south after officers confirmed it did not contain human remains. The discovery near Goulburn sparked a homicide investigation, but it has now been confirmed the luggage actually contained a doll. Superintendent Linda Bradbury says the men were distressed when they raised the alarm.
6: They were affected yesterday and we will be in touch to let them know that, you know, there was not human remains.
5: The opposition is urging the Prime Minister to make a personal apology to his Japanese counterpart. Anthony Albanese used a podcast to talk about a couple of melons he was gifted by Sanae Takaichi during her visit to Australia. When describing the gift, he made hand gestures next to his chest. Deputy Liberal Leader Jane Hume says it's offensive.
7: I think that those comments have been roundly condemned. I mean, they were grubby, they were inappropriate. And if you offend a woman, you should apologise to that woman. You should apologise personally, not in a statement. I think that the Prime Minister owes the Prime Minister of Japan a personal apology.
5: Four more teenagers will appear in court charged over the alleged murder of a man in Logan, south of Brisbane. A 21-year-old was found with critical head injuries last month and later passed away in hospital. Four people had previously been charged over his death, bringing the total number to eight. The Reserve Bank Board is meeting over the next 2 days to discuss its next interest rate move. Most economists believe rates will remain on hold at 4.35%. Westpac is the latest major lender to report a drop in the number of mortgage applications. Checking sport, and Travis Head has arrived in Darwin alongside his Australian teammates for Thursday's first test against Bangladesh. The back-to-back Allan Border medalist looking forward to opening the batting with Jake Weatherald as the Aussies embark on up to 21 tests in 12 months. And the Penrith Panthers remain hopeful co-captain Isa Yeo will play again this season. Four-time Premiership winger Brian Ta'o will depart the club at the end of the next season, signing for the PNG Chiefs. That's the latest news update from the Capital Radio Newsroom.
8: Continuing with GNFM local news, thanks to John Douglas Priceline Pharmacy, I'm Caitlin Lewis. Goulburn police have now confirmed that the remains found inside a suitcase on O'Allen Ford Road are not human. The suitcase was found yesterday afternoon by two members of the public who were on a drive, with investigations continuing throughout the night and into this morning. At a media event earlier today, the Hume Police District's Superintendent Linda Bradbury said the contents of the case did look human.
6: They were mistaken for a human eventually. Originally, so they are very realistic in the terms of looking like human remains, but we've confirmed by other means that they are not.
8: Mission Australia is encouraging young Goulburn Mulwarri residents to participate in the annual youth survey before it closes on Friday. It can be filled out via the Mission Australia website. Residents impacted by the Humelin construction in the region recently gathered in Yass to oppose the project. One local spoke to the Goulburn Post about the impact the work was having on his property, telling the paper that the environmental damage during construction is beyond belief. Nearly 100 affected landowners, farmers and residents gathered in Yass arguing for the line to be placed underground. And community sporting clubs can now apply for the state government's local sport defibrillator grant program with $500,000 available. Eligible sporting organisations can apply for grants of up to $3,000 to purchase, install and maintain defibrillators and provide training. Applications for the program close on October 7 or earlier if available funding is exhausted. Checking sport now, the Canberra Raiders couldn't get the job done at a wet and cold Canberra, going down by 6 points at GIO Stadium. The Green Machine needed the win to push them into finals contention, but a Corey Horsburgh sin bin meant the Knights got over the line for the match-winning try. Coach Ricky Stewart wasn't pleased with the end result.
9: It shouldn't have turned out at all. And there's a brain explosion. I mean, we got a penalty. Brain explosion and lost the opportunity.
8: 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I'm Caitlin Lewis.
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8: The cheapest unleaded 91 in Goulburn is at the Metro on Braidwood Road at $1.89 a litre. Cheapest diesel is at the Goulburn Gateway on Sydney Road and Common Street at $2.41 a litre.
4: GNFM Goulburn local weather. 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
11: Windy and showers about this evening, getting down to 5 degrees tonight. Possible shower tomorrow, top of 11. Showers Wednesday, top of 12. And partly cloudy Thursday in the top of 12. Headed for a top tomorrow for Goulburn 11, Crookwell 9. And a top tomorrow in Canberra of 13 degrees. 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

0: Forever Classic GNFM 107.7. That is Billy Idol with Hot in the City. It's when Billy Idol went to New York to try and improve his musical career, as it was, you know, early on in his career. And to be fair, it was hot weather in New York. But also he felt the need for company, if you know what I mean. So he was hot in the city. Windy and showers about this evening. Maybe 15 millimetres of rain, they're saying. Getting down to 5 degrees tonight. Top today of 9, and we're not even on that. Possible shower tomorrow, top of 11. Showers Wednesday, top of 12, and partly cloudy Thursday, and a top of 12. Next hour at 4:20 will do it. It is Celebrity Voices. It is worth today $970. So if you want to score yourself $970, write this number down, 48221368. We'll do that next hour. Elton on the way, GNFM.
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1: 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It's on Tuesday, August 25 from 5:30pm. It's for parents and caregivers for future and prospective in zone enrolments. Come and have a tour of the school, talk to their staff about their dynamic and growing school. It's the Moorallen Public School, George Street, Moorallen, and the open night is on Tuesday, August 25 from 5:30pm. 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

0: 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That is Kim Wilde. Keep me hanging on. And at the Southern Railway Hotel tonight, you feel like a big juicy burger at a cheap price. It's burger night at the Southern Railway Hotel. Coming up next hour, it is worth $970. It's Celebrity Voices. So when you hear the cue to call, we'll do it at about 4:20. When you hear the cue to call 4822 1368, give us a ring. Coming up next hour, Travelling Wilburys. Everybody got somebody to leave. And Alanis Morissette, GNFM.
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2: Downtown Goulburn this afternoon, steady traffic at Clinton Street, Sloane Street near the railway station, and clustering a little at Lagoon Street, Union Street and Sydney Road. It's a pretty comfortable 27-minute trip between Brisbane Grove and Lake Bathurst Tarago on Braidwood Road. 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
15: From the Capital Radio Newsroom, I'm Alex Stockerty. The Reserve Bank Board is meeting over the next 2 days to discuss its next interest rate move. Most economists believe rates will remain on hold at 4.35%. Westpac is the latest major lender to report a drop in the number of mortgage applications. Opposition leader Angus Taylor says the government's budget measures are sapping confidence.
16: Whatever the decision is tomorrow, interest rates are too high for hard-working Australians. And we see people with a mortgage paying over $30,000 more than they were before Labor came to power. Interest rates are too high, and that's because inflation is too high.
15: An investigation has been launched after a number of drones breached the airspace of an Australian defence hub. It's believed multiple drones were recorded flying in restricted airspace above the Williamtown RAAF base near Newcastle. Defence says it is aware of the reports but does not comment on specific matters for operational reasons. The Australian Transport Safety Bureau says a probe into a near-plane collision at Sydney Airport is not about attributing blame but on improving processes. A Jetstar plane nearly crashed into a Qatar Airways aircraft as it was being towed on the tarmac. A ground controller and a tug operator have since been stood down. The ATSB's Chief Commissioner Angus Mitchell has told Nine they're working to establish all of the facts.
17: And was anything else happening at the same time? Was there anything that was distracting any of the crews or up in the tower? Was there something in the tower that potentially complicated matters?
15: The Federal Transport Minister is due to meet with the Chief Executive of Air Services Australia to discuss the incident. New South Wales Police says remains found in a suitcase in the state's south are not human. Two men raised the alarm after finding the item on the side of the road southeast of Goulburn, sparking a major investigation. Investigators haven't confirmed what was inside, but it is believed to be a doll. Four more teenagers have been charged with murder as part of investigations into the death of a man in Logan last month. A total of eight men aged between 17 and 19 have now been charged over the 21-year-old man's death. New researchers found broccoli could help treat an incurable progressive disease. A naturally occurring compound in the vegetable may treat the rare genetic condition Friedreich ataxia. It causes neurons in the brain and spinal cord to deteriorate. Checking sport and in NRL, the PNG Chiefs have announced another big signing for 2028 with Panthers winger Brian Ta'o inking a 3-year deal. In AFL, the GWS Giants' hopes of making the wildcard weekend are all but over after a 2-point loss to the Gold Coast Suns in Canberra. And Sydney FC has moved through to the quarterfinals of the Australia Cup with a 4-2 win over the Roar in Brisbane. That's the latest news update from the Capital Radio Newsroom.
18: Continuing with GNFM local news, thanks to John Douglas Priceline Pharmacy, I'm Caitlin Lewis. Forensic testing has now revealed that what was thought to be a body stuffed in a suitcase is not human remains. A major investigation was sparked after two men made the discovery on a road near Goulburn, with wet weather hampering investigators at the scene. Police Superintendent Linda Bradbury says they've now confirmed there was no human body inside the suitcase, but would not be drawn on what was inside, which caused the mix-up. A number of grants are now open for Goulburn locals to apply for. Council Mayor Nina Dillon told GNFM there's plenty of grant funding to go around.
19: So the Ray Harvey applications are currently open for Ray Harvey sports grants. So we encourage anybody who's in that field to put in an application. And the other one is the heritage grants. So anyone who's got a heritage building, there's some grants that offer up to $2,000 and there's several that are $5,000 to help with some heritage restoration.
18: The Whinjacarabee Shire Council is falling well behind the government's benchmark for assessing development applications, according to new figures. As reported in the Southern Wire, the council took an average of 174 days to determine applications in the last financial year, with the government's benchmark sitting at 105 days. The neighbouring councils recorded better results, with the Upper Lachlan Shire taking an average of 69 days and Goulburn-Mulwarrie averaging 85. Goulburn Mulwarrie Council will be holding a public forum at 6pm tomorrow at its council chambers, and locals are being encouraged to register. Registrations close at 5pm tonight and can be made by calling the Executive Office on 4823 4486. And a world record attempt is coming to Goulburn. The band Fathom will be in town next month as they attempt to break the record for the most concerts in multiple cities in 12 hours. Checking sports results now, the Raiders are unlikely to make finals this year after a loss to the Knights in a cold and wet Canberra on Sunday. The Knights got up 30-24, while the women had a win, beating the Broncos 28-4. That's the latest GNFM local news. If you have a local news lead, go to gnfm.com.au and click local news. I'm Caitlin Lewis.
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0: Windy and showers about this evening, getting down to 5 degrees tonight. Possible shower tomorrow, top of 11. Showers Wednesday, top of 12. And partly cloudy Thursday in the top of 12. Headed for a top tomorrow for Goulburn 11, Crookwell 9. And a top tomorrow in Canberra of 13 degrees. 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
2: 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So six celebrities each forming the phrase I love GNFM. Got to guess who they are. Got to guess the order that they say it in. And as I said, $970 it is worth. 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
2: Clues, we've got clues for you. Only three to guess. I might add, three have been guessed. So the clues for the three. One's from the UK, controversial as well. One's an action star. And one's been in more than 100 movies, but is no longer with us. So I'll play them again.
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2: 482-1368, my friends, if you want to have a crack. 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If you want more information or tickets, get in contact with the Workers Club, GNFM. But ring now.

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3: Karen.
2: Karen, how are you going?
3: Cold.
2: Oh, yeah, cold. Well, you should be. It's about 4 degrees and it's an awful day. Awful day.
3: We've
2: had nearly 15 millimetres of rain. No one's a winner here. Karen, it's worth $970 today, my friend. Three to guess. I'll play them to you. One is from the UK, controversial. One's an action star. One's been in more than 100 movies, but no longer with us. And here they are. Oh, Karen, you three guesses. Go for it, my friend.
3: Well, I've got two.
2: Yeah, two. I'm happy with two.
3: Bruce Lee.
2: There's your action star right there.
3: Yeah. Rebel Wilson.
2: Rebel Wilson. Not Rebel. Look after yourself, Karen.
3: Okay, thanks.
2: Ta-da. And we'll do it all again tomorrow. It's worth $980 tomorrow. And I might add, if you're after the Workers' Courtesy Bus, it runs Thursday to Saturday. Ring the Workers' Club, GNFM.
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4: Sutton Forest, Dittons Lane, the bridge near the Illawarra Highway remains closed till further notice in both directions because of road damage. It's a quick 33-minute trip from Kingsdale to Crookwell past Pijar Dam along Crookwell Road this afternoon and the usual clustering top of town on Auburn Street and Goldsmith Street and Lagoon Street, Sydney Road, Union Street. 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
1: And Wrestling for Charity presents Overdrive. 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Again, it's at the Goulburn Workers Club, Saturday, August 15. 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
7: 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The show is called Chance It. 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I'd love to see you there on August 22nd.
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That is Joe Cocker. You can go around in the nutty, but leave your hat on. So if you see him fiddling with his hat, you know full well he's about to strip. And if you feel like a big juicy burger at a fantastic price, it's burger night tonight at the Southern Railway Hotel. Coming up next hour, Kenny Loggins. 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
1: Sutton Forest, Dittons Lane, the bridge near the Illawarra Highway remains closed till further notice in both directions because of road damage. It's a quick 33-minute trip from Kingsdale to Crookwell past Pijar Dam along Crookwell Road this afternoon and the usual clustering top of town on Auburn Street and Goldsmith Street and Lagoon Street, Sydney Road, Union Street. 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
15: From the Capital Radio Newsroom, I'm Alex Stockerty. The Reserve Bank Board is meeting over the next 2 days to discuss its next interest rate move. Most economists believe rates will remain on hold at 4.35%. Westpac is the latest major lender to report a drop in the number of mortgage applications. Opposition leader Angus Taylor says the government's budget measures are sapping confidence.
16: Whatever the decision is tomorrow, interest rates are too high for hard-working Australians. And we see people with a mortgage paying over $30,000 more than they were before Labor came to power. Interest rates are too high, and that's because inflation is too high.
15: An investigation has been launched after a number of drones breached the airspace of an Australian defence hub. It's believed multiple drones were recorded flying in restricted airspace above the Williamtown RAAF base near Newcastle. Defence says it is aware of the reports but does not comment on specific matters for operational reasons. The Australian Transport Safety Bureau says a probe into a near-plane collision at Sydney Airport is not about attributing blame but on improving processes. A Jetstar plane nearly crashed into a Qatar Airways aircraft as it was being towed on the tarmac. A ground controller and a tug operator have since been stood down. The ATSB's Chief Commissioner Angus Mitchell has told Nine they're working to establish all of the facts.
17: And was anything else happening at the same time? Was there anything that was distracting any of the crews or up in the tower? Was there something in the tower that potentially complicated matters?
15: The Federal Transport Minister is due to meet with the Chief Executive of Air Services Australia to discuss the incident. New South Wales Police says remains found in a suitcase in the state's south are not human. Two men raised the alarm after finding the item on the side of the road southeast of Goulburn, sparking a major investigation. Investigators haven't confirmed what was inside, but it is believed to be a doll. Four more teenagers have been charged with murder as part of investigations into the death of a man in Logan last month. A total of eight men aged between 17 and 19 have now been charged over the 21-year-old man's death. New researchers found broccoli could help treat an incurable progressive disease. A naturally occurring compound in the vegetable may treat the rare genetic condition Friedreich ataxia. It causes neurons in the brain and spinal cord to deteriorate. Checking sport, and in NRL, the PNG Chiefs have announced another big signing for 2028 with Panthers winger Brian Tao inking a three-year deal. In AFL, the GWS Giants' hopes of making the wildcard weekend are all but over after a two-point loss to the Gold Coast Suns in Canberra. And Sydney FC has moved through to the quarterfinals of the Australia Cup with a 4-2 win over the Roar in Brisbane. That's the latest news update from the Capital Radio newsroom.
18: Continuing with GNFM local news, thanks to John Douglas Priceline Pharmacy, I'm Caitlin Lewis. Investigators have now confirmed that the contents of a suitcase found on O'Allen Ford Road south of Goulburn are not human remains. A major investigation was sparked after two men made the discovery by a road near Goulburn, with wet weather hampering investigators at the scene overnight. Police Superintendent Linda Bradbury says they have now confirmed there was no human body inside the suitcase, but would not be drawn on what was inside, which caused the mix-up.
19: Not at this stage. We are still undertaking more forensic work to identify what they are, but we can identify that they're not human.
18: Goulburn Mulwarri Council will be heading to Tarago later this month for its community outreach meeting. It comes after two recent meetings in Taurang and Middlearm, which Council Mayor Nina Dillon says were well attended. She told GNFM they were informative meetings.
20: Everyone who came along with their questions, which was great because they could meet the councillors, meet some of our executive staff and have their questions answered or brought to our attention anyway so that we could follow up. We've been letting people know what roadworks are going on in their area, anything that's specific, whether it be mining, whether it be roadworks, whether it be weed spraying, we're letting them know what's happening in their particular area.
18: And sporting clubs in the region are now able to apply for funding through the state government's Local Sport Defibrillator Grant Program. Eligible sporting organisations can apply for grants of up to $3,000 to purchase, install and maintain defibrillators and provide training. Applications for the program close on October 7 or earlier if available funding is exhausted. Clubs can apply through the government's website. Checking sport, Raiders coach Ricky Stewart says it's disappointing knowing his side won't be making finals this year. That fact was cemented following the club's 30-24 loss to the Knights in a cold and wet Canberra yesterday afternoon. Stewart didn't hold back when it came to his criticism of the squad.
21: We lost the start of the season because we were self-entitled and undisciplined. And we lost the opportunity to still then continue on trying to make the semis. Wasn't everybody's fault.
18: 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If you have a local news lead, go to gnfm.com.au and click local news. I'm Caitlin Lewis.
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0: This is Buddy Baker. Well, snow stayed for the day, so did the wind, and that made for some restrictions as to where you could actually ski or board today. So on Snow Resort, they had new chum chair spinning, some nice fresh snow to enjoy. Other lifts were on hold, but we'll wait and see what happens tomorrow. Charlotte Pass, Guthrie's double chair, plus the Cozzy triple chair, got the well-rugged up skiers and boarders to the top until they went on hold late morning. That left Basin Pomba Pool for T-Bar, though, for the skiers and boarders, and the Cozzy carpet looking after the first-timers. Four resort areas were open. Lifts were on hold all over the place, though. Surface lifts were your friend today. So those protected areas, especially around Front and Centre Valley, were pretty good. Erin International did keep spinning. Smeagans, Blue Cow and Guthaga pretty well lost all their chair lifts. So you were restricted where you could position yourself. Rebo was hit hard with everything heading up the mountain going on hold, and just the easy does it chair and some snow runners on Friday flat open. Going to continue into the night, so let's hope there's more snow on the way. And you can ski, play and save at Selwyn Snow Resort, most affordable snow resort in New South Wales.
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1: Windy and showers about this evening, getting down to 5 degrees tonight. Possible shower tomorrow, top of 11. Showers Wednesday, top of 12. And partly cloudy Thursday in the top of 12. Headed for a top tomorrow for Goulburn 11, Crookwell 9, and a top tomorrow in Canberra of 13 degrees. 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

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This is Third Eye Blind. It's about being on the gear. And if you want to get hold of the Goulburn Pub Group courtesy bus, you see it driving around, get in contact with the Empire, the Gordon,

0: Forever Classic GNFM 107.7. That is Maxi Priest talking about his Wild World. Well, that was Cat Stevens' Wild World, really. It's a Cat Stevens song. You wouldn't expect a man that came out with Peace Train to have a Wild World, but there you go. Windy and showers today. They're talking about a good chance of 15 mils sometime today and an overnight low tonight of 5. Possible shower tomorrow, top of 11. Showers Wednesday, top of 12. And partly cloudy Thursday, top of 12. Moreland Public School, they've got an open night. If you want to go, it's on Tuesday, August 25 from 5:30pm. Parents and caregivers can go, check it all out. You can tour the school, talk to the staff, and find out a lot more about a dynamic and growing school. That is Moreland Public School, George Street, Moreland. It's an open night on Tuesday, August 25. You two on the way, GNFM.
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1: And the Moorallen Public School is holding an open night. 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

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Saw many, many times in concert with wonderful Chrissy Amphlett. Don't forget, if you feel like a nice juicy burger at a great price, it is Burger Night tonight at the Southern Railway Hotel. Coming up next hour, we've got this. 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
1: G'day, Dolan. 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
7: From the Capital Radio Newsroom, I'm Alex Stockerty. Recent delays and disruptions at Sydney Airport are being described as unacceptable by the Commonwealth Government. Since Friday, hundreds of flights have been delayed at Kingsford Smith Airport amid staffing challenges. The Federal Transport Minister says she's spoken with the head of the Federal Air Traffic Agency to discuss air traffic controller rostering practices. An investigation is underway into reports multiple drones breached the restricted airspace above a defence hub near Newcastle. It's understood the drones were recorded above the Williamtown RAAF base and some personnel were told to close the blinds to protect sensitive information. Defence says it's aware of the reports but does not comment on specific matters for operational reasons. Police say they'll make contact with two men who found a suitcase in the New South Wales south after officers confirmed it did not contain human remains. The discovery near Goulburn sparked a homicide investigation, but it has now been confirmed the luggage actually contained a doll. Superintendent Linda Bradbury says the men were distressed when they raised the alarm.
8: They were affected yesterday and we will be in touch to let them know that, you know, there was not human remains.
7: The opposition is urging the Prime Minister to make a personal apology to his Japanese counterpart. Anthony Albanese used a podcast to talk about a couple of melons he was gifted by Sanae Takaichi during her visit to Australia. When describing the gift, he made hand gestures next to his chest. Deputy Liberal Leader Jane Hume says it's offensive.
9: I think that those comments have been roundly condemned. I mean, they were grubby, they were inappropriate. And if you offend a woman, you should apologise to that woman. You should apologise personally, not in a statement. I think that the Prime Minister owes the Prime Minister of Japan a personal apology.
7: Four more teenagers will appear in court charged over the alleged murder of a man in Logan, south of Brisbane. A 21-year-old was found with critical head injuries last month and later passed away in hospital. Four people had previously been charged over his death, bringing the total number to eight. The Reserve Bank Board is meeting over the next 2 days to discuss its next interest rate move. Most economists believe rates will remain on hold at 4.35%. Westpac is the latest major lender to report a drop in the number of mortgage applications. Checking sport, and Travis Head has arrived in Darwin alongside his Australian teammates for Thursday's first test against Bangladesh. The back-to-back Allan Border medalist looking forward to opening the batting with Jake Weatherald as the Aussies embark on up to 21 tests in 12 months. And the Penrith Panthers remain hopeful co-captain Isa Yeo will play again this season. Four-time premiership winger Brian Tao will depart the club at the end of the next season, signing for the PNG Chiefs. That's the latest news update from the Capital Radio newsroom.
10: Continuing with GNFM local news, thanks to John Douglas, Priceline Pharmacy. I'm Caitlin Lewis. Investigations continue after police confirmed the contents of a suitcase found on the side of the road near Goulburn aren't human remains. Police say they were called to Walgan Road at O'Allen, about 60 kilometres southeast of Goulburn, just before 1pm on Sunday. The contents are confirmed to be not human, but police are still conducting tests. A suspended learner driver's been charged with leading police on a high-speed chase across Goulburn. Police say the chase reached speeds of up to 125 kilometres an hour as he tried to drive along a train line over the weekend. The 35-year-old was arrested after trying to run off into bushland. The Whinger-Carrabee Shire Council has been named the slowest council in the state for assessing development applications again. As reported by the Southern Wire, new figures have revealed that the council took an average of 174 days to determine applications during the 2025-26 financial year. The Upper Lachlan Shire taking an average of 69 days and Goulburn Mulwarrie sitting at 85. The New South Wales government's benchmark expectation is 105 days. The federal government wants to see more rooftop solar panels on farms in the region, announcing last week that they will be changing regulations to make it happen. The government will cut the cost of installing medium-sized solar systems by around 20% and expand the small-scale renewable energy scheme. Climate Change and Energy Minister Chris Bowen made the announcement at the National Press Club last week. Also making news today, the Hyperion Hotel has announced they will be hosting the band Fathom as the group tries to break a Guinness World Record. They are trying to play the most concerts in multiple cities in 12 hours. The gig will be held on Saturday, September 12. Checking sport now, and the Raiders' finals hopes are gone after a loss to the Knights in a cold and wet Canberra on Sunday. A brain snap from Corey Horsburgh late in the second half sent coach Ricky Stewart reeling, saying in the post-match conference that the loss was on Big Red's shoulders. The Knights got up 30-24. That's the latest GNFM local news. If you have a local news lead, go to gnfm.com.au and click local news. I'm Caitlin Lewis.
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11: Windy and showers about this evening, getting down to 5 degrees tonight. Possible shower tomorrow, top of 11. Showers Wednesday, top of 12. And partly cloudy Thursday in the top of 12. Headed for a top tomorrow for Goulburn 11, Crookwell 9. And a top tomorrow in Canberra of 13 degrees. 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

0: Forever Classic GNFM 107.7. That is Western Girls by the Pet Shop Boys on a windy day. Showers about this. I maybe 15 mils with the showers. Getting down to 5 degrees tonight. Possible shower tomorrow, top of 11. Showers Wednesday, top of 12. And partly cloudy Thursday and a top of 12. Wrestling for charity. It presents Overdrive. It's going to be at the Workers Club this coming Saturday. And every ticket sold is a donation to Emma Butler Tongue Cancer Charity, and all proceeds of raffles and merchandise also goes to that charity. So if you want to go, it's at the Workers this Saturday. I suppose you could get in contact with the Workers, but what I've got here, it says tickets go to Human Ticks WFC Overdrive Goulburn. So type that in and hopefully you'll find it. Coming up, we've got Dragon GNFM.
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1: And Wrestling for Charity presents Overdrive. It's on Saturday, August 15 at the Golden Workers Club, and every ticket sold results in a donation to the Emma Butler Tongue Cancer Charity, and all proceeds from raffles and other merchandise also goes to that charity. 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Again, it's at the Golden Workers Club, Saturday, August 15. For more information, go to Wrestling for Charity Australia on social media. 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

0: The classic GNFM 107.7, that is Billy Joel. That's my lot too. Happy days to you, my work here, my friends. It's done. Our next hour with John Mellencamp. And Mr. GNFM. Have a goodie. Don't forget to write.
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0: Forever Classic Nights, Ice House in a 30-minute music marathon. And if you want to catch that band in action next month, they'll be in Sydney on September 30. They're going to be on a floating stage at the Fleet Steps around Mrs. Macquarie's Point. It's going to be epic with the Sydney Harbour in the background. And it's a pretty special place for frontman Ivor Davies because he remembers watching the Sydney Opera House getting built when he was a teenager, then later performing inside it himself. The gig sounds amazing. Let's turn up some Madonna. This one's next.
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0: October Classic Nights with Savage Garden in a 30-minute music marathon. And lead singer Darren Hayes went through a fair bit of childhood trauma in his younger years. He sat down with Osher Gunsberg's Better Than Yesterday podcast and talked about the way that he worked through it.
1: It reminds me of the film Poltergeist. It knows what scares you, right? And you feed it. You feed it every day by keeping it secret. The only way to rid yourself of shame is to expose it. Mm-hmm. And to set it down, it needs the bleach of sunlight. It needs oxygen to kill it.
0: Powerful words. Hey, I've got Billy Idol on the way. Gotta be a lover. Stand by. Gotta be a lover. Make it on
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0: 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There's LEDs out all over the dash. The wiring's shorting out all over the place. The UHF radio shot. The flux capacitor's doing what a flux capacitor shouldn't. And would it kill you to add some air conditioning?
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0: 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Robert Palmer on the way. 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

0: 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Tina Turner. 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
1: It's a 30-minute music marathon. Forever Classic Nights, Aaron Chilcott here on this Census Eve. Of course, tomorrow being the official census night, but you can complete it online early, though. We did ours yesterday morning, barely took half an hour. Belinda Carlisle playing very soon, and the Eurythmics now.

0: That's a 30-minute music marathon. Forever Classic Nights, Talking Heads at the tail end of it. And founding member David Byrne told Rolling Stone that he has no interest in a reunion for the band.
1: I didn't feel like, oh, yeah, let's go out on tour again, or let's make another record. Musically, I'd gone to a very different place. It's pretty much impossible to recapture where you were at that time in your life musically.
0: A perfect one from Fairground Attraction on the way. I won't take anything less, it's got to be. This plays next.
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0: 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Another 30-minute music marathon ready to start. And this one's got Steve Winwood at the top. How about some Mondo Rock?
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0: Forever Classic Nights, a 30-minute music marathon. Joan Jett loves rock and roll, but she won't be doing much of it on stage for the next little while because she's recovering from recent back surgery. Fractured vertebrae. Sounds pretty nasty. She had some shows coming up next month that she's had to cancel. Doctor's orders. Still very much loves touring, though, and the connection with people, so hopefully she's back on the road soon. Pop the cork. UB40 next.
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0: 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A nightly nudge of knowledge, and you know that little dot that sits over lowercase I's and J's when they're written or typed? Well, that little dot is called a tittle. What a great name for it, the tittle. It's there to help you tell the letters apart. Go on, impress those around you with that random fact tomorrow. I'm heading out of here. There's a 30-minute music marathon starting just after midnight, and I'll catch you tomorrow night from 7.
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6: From the Capital Radio Newsroom, good morning. I'm Tia Priest-Willamott. Overseas first, a magnitude 7.4 earthquake has caused significant damage in Western Colombia. Shaking was felt across the country, as well as in neighbouring Venezuela, Ecuador and Panama. It's understood at least 20 people have died and several buildings have collapsed. It comes less than 2 months after twin quakes devastated parts of Venezuela, killing more than 6,000 people. Back here in Australia, the Reserve Bank Board will today announce its next interest rate move. Most economists believe rates will stay on hold at 4.35%. Westpac is the latest major lender to report a fall in mortgage applications. Opposition leader Angus Taylor says the government's budget measures are sapping confidence.
7: Interest rates are too high for hard-working Australians, and we see people with a mortgage paying over $30,000 more than they were before Labor came to power. Interest rates are too high, and that's because inflation is too high.
6: Gambling reform, the government's tax changes and immigration issues will dominate federal parliament over the next fortnight. The Prime Minister has addressed his colleagues in Canberra after the five-week parliamentary break. The latest opinion poll shows support for Labor is dwindling as One Nation makes inroads and the coalition struggles. Anthony Albanese claims he's not focused on the polls.
8: The legislation that we will be having in this second half of the year will set us up to go into 2027 even stronger as we go forward. Not talking Australia down, but building Australia up.
6: A New South Wales man has been jailed for up to 11 and a half years for helping import almost 500 kilograms of methamphetamine into Australia. Federal police say the 37-year-old was part of a criminal syndicate. And public sector union boss Melissa Donnelly will become the new head of the Australian Council of Trade Unions. Former ACTU Secretary Sally McManus and President Michelle O'Neill announced their resignation late last month. Ms. Donnelly says the cost of living and the AI bloom will be priorities when she starts at the end of this month. Four-time premiership winner Brian To'o is the latest big-name recruit for NRL new boys, the PNG Chiefs. The champion Panthers winger has signed a three-year deal, starting with the club's debut season in 2028. Bulldogs utility Kurt Mann is confident former Panthers at his club, including captain Stephen Crichton, won't join To'o in Port Moresby.
9: I think the boys are all pretty safe and secure here. We have a good group here and everyone enjoys each other's company. Those boys that left the Panthers and ended up here, they're pretty crucial to what we're doing here.
6: Adelaide Crows great Taylor Tex Walker will retire at the end of the season. And Australian Test opener Jake Weatherald admits he's under pressure to score runs in this week's first test against Bangladesh. And that's the latest news update from the Capital Radio Newsroom. I'm Tia Priest-Willamott.
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10: Possible showers, windy at 11 today. Shower 2 becoming windy and 12. Thursday, partly cloudy 12, and Friday, partly cloudy and 14. Goulburn at top of 11 today, currently 8. Braidwood at top of 13, currently 9. Canberra expecting 13, currently 9 degrees.
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Nova Classic, DNFM. It's the Classic Breakfast thanks to Goulburn Country Motors, and something big is coming. And, well, I know a few details, but I'm not allowed to say anything for, well, not just yet anyhow, okay? We'll leave it at that, but very soon you'll find out the big news. Hey, coming up this morning, some interesting stories, including that huge twist in the body in a suitcase story that's gone from one kind of story to another. Tonight is Census Night, and I'll give you details of to make sure that you've ticked off all the boxes. Cooter from Dukes of Hazzard has sadly died, and we'll pay tribute to him, as well as Dukes of Hazzard itself. An incredible moment, a girl saves a stranded whale, and a new study finds that 9 in 10 new parents are driving dangerously fatigued. Just some of the stuff we'll check out after 6 this morning. Forever Classic, JNFM.

0: FM, it's the Classic Breakfast, thanks to Goulburn Country Motors, Shantoozies and Wannabe Up. It's 18 to 6. Hey, GNFM Celebrity Voices is back this morning. We're up to $980, just a couple of days away from the $1,000 mark that we've never got to yet. We almost got there last time. We made it to $990. But we never got to the 1,000, so maybe we're going to do it this time. Or maybe not. You could change all of that by giving us the correct answers today of these three remaining voices. Have a close listen. All right. Who could they be? Well, I'll give you the five clues that we've got so far. One is English and very controversial. One is an action star, and the other one is somebody who's made more than 100 movies and is no longer alive, okay? They're the clues. So with those, have a think about it and try and work it out after 8 o'clock this morning and listen out for your cue to call on 4822 1368. All thanks to Goulburn Workers Club. Amazing variety of $14 lunch deals every weekday.
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12: Chance It. 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
0: Forever Classic GNFM is 13 to 6. Possible showers, windy and 11 today. Tomorrow, a shower or two, becoming windy and 12. Thursday, partly cloudy, 12. And Friday, partly cloudy and 14. Gold at the top of 11 today, currently 8. Bray with a top of 13, currently 7. In Canberra, expecting 13. At the moment, on 9 degrees. It's 13 to 6. 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Thanks to

It's 7 to 6, the classic breakfast, thanks to Goldman Country Motors. Time for the rewind button. Back to 1948, the first Olympic Games after the 1938 Berlin Olympics opened in London. In 1960, Chad gained its independence from the French. 1962, the Soviet Space Agency launched Vostok 3. 1992, the Mall of America opened its doors to shoppers. And in 1999, the last total solar eclipse of the millennium happened. The eclipse was visible from Europe, most of Asia and Africa, and parts of North America. It's 6 to 6. You've been rewound for the classic GNFM.

0: Classic DNFM. It's the Classic Breakfast, thanks to Goulburn Country Motors. Melissa Rutheridge, and bring me some water. Coming up after 6 o'clock, we've got this morning's morning queue, and sadly, we've lost the guy who played Cooter on The Dukes of Hazzard. I want to know your favourite character from The Dukes of Hazzard this morning. You had Cooter, Beau Duke, Luke Duke, Daisy Duke, Uncle Jesse Duke, Boss Hogg, Sheriff Roscoe. Who was your favourite? Let me know. 4822 1368.
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2: No major incidents to report. Outbound from Goulburn, Sydney Road, a good run out to the Hume Highway to Boxers Creek. That's moving well through Marulan and into Paddy's River as well. Travel time also looking good onto the Hume Motorway out of Berrima, northbound towards Campbelltown and Sydney, taking you 46 minutes this morning. For children, fighting cancer is one thing, fighting adult treatments is another. 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
6: From the Capital Radio Newsroom, good morning. I'm Tia Priest-Willamott. Overseas, dozens of people are dead and at least 20 buildings have collapsed after a powerful earthquake hit Colombia. A massive response is underway to try to free those trapped under the rubble after the 7.4 magnitude tremor which struck in the country's west. Leaders of El Salvador and Ecuador has pledged rescuers and specialist dogs to aid in the response. International crisis group Gladys Gonzalez is in Colombia and has told CNN emergency responders have been quick to act.
7: Authorities have moved very fast to see and evaluate the damages so far. So I think the response has been very quick, and they are a very solid institution that are in charge of crisis management and attempting these sort of disasters.
6: There's been a second fatal shooting in Thailand in just 3 days. A former member of parliament opened fire at a local government building near Bangkok, killing one man and injuring another. A school shooting in the same region on Friday left 9 people, including the 14-year-old shooter, dead. Back here in Australia, Air Services Australia has apologised for weekend flight delays at Sydney Airport, blaming a shortage of air traffic controllers. It follows a near miss when a Jetstar flight almost hit a Qatar Airlines plane being towed. 2 airport workers have been stood down, pending an investigation. Air Services Chief Australia Rob Sharp says they take safety seriously.
8: We're very sorry for those delays because we know how much it impacts on the travelling public and their travel plans. But I do want to assure the public that safety is not compromised.
6: And officials are warning fines of more than $300 a day apply to those refusing to fill out the Australian census tonight. Assistant Treasury Minister Andrew Lee says everyone needs to fill out the form.
9: But for those who aren't able for one reason or another to complete it, we'd encourage them to do it as soon as possible afterwards. You can, of course, already fill out the census, so if you want to do it in the morning rather than the evening, that's totally fine too.
6: League legend Josh Morris has blasted calls for the NRL to introduce a third-place playoff during grand final week. He's described it as one of the silliest ideas he's ever heard. Test batsman Jake Weatherald admits he hasn't done enough to cement his spot at the top of Australia's batting order. He says he could be dropped if he doesn't make runs against Bangladesh in the first test in his hometown of Darwin starting Thursday. Adelaide Crows great Taylor Tex Walker is set to retire at the end of the season. And NBA basketballer Ben Simmons has paid his own way to be a part of camp for the Boomers ahead of next year's Olympic Games in LA. The three-time All-Star hasn't played for Australia in 13 years, repeatedly withdrawing from Olympic and World Cup squads. And that's the latest news update from the Capital Radio Newsroom. I'm Tia Priest-Willamott.
10: Continuing with GNFM local news, thanks to John Douglas Priceline Pharmacy, I'm Caitlin Lewis. Goulburn police have now confirmed that the remains found inside a suitcase on O'Allen Ford Road were a lifelike doll with hair, clothing, fake bruising and grazes. The suitcase was found on Sunday afternoon by two members of the public who were on a drive, with investigations continuing throughout the night and into the morning. At a media event yesterday, the Hume Police District Superintendent Linda Bradbury said the contents of the case did look human.
11: They were mistaken for a human originally, so they are very realistic in the terms of looking like human remains, but we've confirmed by other means that they are not.
10: Police have now wrapped up their investigations. Goulburn Councilmayor Nina Dillon is reminding locals that tonight is census night, with all responses going toward upgrades to the town. She told GNFM she is encouraging locals to fill out the survey if they haven't yet.
12: That gives us further information as to what's happening as far as school numbers, development application, what our population's going to be in the next few years. It helps us to guide what we plan as far as at council level. And it can be done in two ways. If you prefer, you can still do the paper application, but it's probably just as easy and quicker to jump online.
10: And fire crews battled a structural house fire at Laggan over the weekend. The Gunning Fish River New South Wales RFS Brigade couldn't save the structure, but they worked hard to contain the fire to the structure and managed to account for all of the property's residents. A number of brigades were involved in the operation, including Crookwall, Grabbingullen, Middle Arm and Peelwood. Checking sport at the Tully Golf Competition on Sunday, Ken Ray led the way with 38 points in the Stableford event. Doug Stevens took second on 37, followed by Ray Turner and Russell Schmidt, each with 36. Dean Horn had 35, Alan Bill 34 and Alan McDonald had 33 for the rundown. Sunday, August 16th, four ball best ball Stableford, the 23rd is a two-person Ambrose. That's the latest GNFM local news. If you have a local news lead, go to gnfm.com.au and click local news. I'm Caitlin Lewis.
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10: The cheapest unleaded 91 in Goulburn is at the Metro and Braidwood Road at $1.89 a litre. Cheapest diesel is at the Arco Energy on Lagoon Street, with 1 litre going for $2.39.
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0: Possible showers and windy with 11 today. Tomorrow is shower 2, becoming windy and 12. Thursday, partly cloudy and 12. And Friday, partly cloudy and 14. Goulburn at top of 11 today, currently 8. Braidwood at top of 13, currently 7. And Canberra expecting 13 at the moment on 9 degrees. 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

Darren and Tham, it's the classic breakfast thanks to Goldman Country Motors. And you know, Goldman Country Motors always likes to keep things interesting, and they've got something brand new arriving soon. We'll have all the details for you coming up in the next couple of weeks. It's 11 past six. Well, we've sadly lost a star of Dukes of Hazzard over the weekend. Dukes of Hazzard star Ben Jones, beloved for his role as Cooter Davenport, has died at the age of 84 after a massive heart attack, his wife confirmed on Facebook. He passed away peacefully at home, sitting in his favourite chair, waiting to watch his beloved Braves play. And Jones was a central part of the hit series from 1979 to 1985, appearing in all seven seasons and becoming a fan favourite as the friendly mechanic. And beyond acting, he served two terms in the US House of Representatives. Yeah, he turned to politics, winning elections in 1988 and 1990 before losing a later race. Tributes have poured in from co-stars, and fans remember him as, well, someone with warmth, humour and rich, full life that he lived, and both on and off screen. And let's just have a listen to that Dukes of Hazzard theme to get us back in the mood. Just a good

They don't make shows like that anymore, do they? And you can still watch The Dukes of Hazzard on Prime. It has come up on there recently, and so you can watch the whole six seasons, which is fantastic. I've been watching it and reliving some great memories. Anyhow, this morning, as part of our morning queue, I want to know your favourite character from The Dukes of Hazzard. Now, you had Beau Duke, Luke Duke, Daisy Duke, of course, Uncle Jesse Duke, Boss Hogg, Sheriff Roscoe, P. Coltrane, who was one of my favourites. I mean, he couldn't do a thing right, that guy. Then you had Deputy Enos Strait, Deputy Cletus Hogg, Coy and Vance Duke, and there were a number of others that came and went throughout the series, but they're the main characters. Who out of those did you like? And, of course, there was the dog as well, which we'll talk more about throughout the morning. It was just a great show, lots of fun, and I want your favourite character of The Dukes of Hazzard this morning. 4822 1368, or go to our GNFM Facebook page. 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

0: 17 past 6 and the Look of Love ABC, a band that are actually coming out to Australia. I never thought I'd see the day that they'd actually come out, and they want to do the complete album that they released back then in order. So, yeah, taking it right back to the 80s. The Lexicon of Love was the name of the album, and The Look of Love was just one of four big hits that came from it. It's 17 past 6 with Craig Pritchard. Hey, we've all heard by now over the last couple of days of the story about what we thought at first was a body found in a suitcase in Owella. Well, New South Wales police now say the alarming body in a suitcase discovery near Owellan turned out not to be human at all, but a lifelike sex doll dressed in clothing complete with hair, nose piercing and markings that resemble bruises and grazes, which is weird. Two passers-by spotted the suitcase on Sunday, understandably feared the worst, prompting police to establish a crime scene and treat the find as a potential homicide. And forensics examined the remains for more than 20 hours before confirming they were artificial. Unbelievable. Superintendent Linda Bradbury defended the lengthy investigation, saying officers followed correct procedures and had no regrets, noting the doll was realistic enough to fool both the public and police at first glance. They must be making them realistic these days. When your crime scene turns into a plot twist from Toy Story After Dark, you know it's been a weird weekend. Forever classic, Dan and Then.
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2: Grover Classic, GNFM, 23 past 6. Possible showers, windy and 11 today. Tomorrow, a shower to becoming windy and 12. Thursday, partly cloudy, 12. And Friday, partly cloudy, 14. Gold at a top of 11, currently 8. Braidwood at a top of 13 today, currently 7. And Canberra expecting 13. At the moment, on 9 degrees, 23 past 6.

0: Classic Dan and Tam. It's the Classic Breakfast thanks to Goldman Country Motors. And they've got a huge announcement coming in the next few weeks. Can't tell you what it is just yet, but the countdown is definitely on. Wang Chung there, Dance Hall Days, 27 past 6. Coming up after 6:30, I want your favourite character from Dukes of Hazzard, as we remember Cooter from Dukes of Hazzard, who sadly died at the age of 84 over the weekend. Plus, we'll give you all the details about tonight's Census Night. 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
2: Traveling through Yass, we've got 60km reduced speeds on the Hume Highway near Folder Avenue with ongoing roadworks. Seeing northbound congestion through Manton, Hume Highway just past Yass Valley Way, and road damage through Goulburn Sloan Street at Braidwood Road affecting traffic both directions over the bridge as a result. 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I'm Brooke Sheehan with the latest traffic on Forever Classic GNFM 107.7.
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6: From the Capital Radio Newsroom, good morning. I'm Tia Priest-Willamott. Overseas, dozens of people are dead and at least 20 buildings have collapsed after a powerful earthquake hit Colombia. A massive response is underway to try to free those trapped under the rubble after the 7.4 magnitude tremor which struck in the country's west. Leaders of El Salvador and Ecuador has pledged rescuers and specialist dogs to aid in the response. International crisis group Gladys Gonzalez is in Colombia and has told CNN emergency responders have been quick to act.
7: Authorities have moved very fast to see and evaluate the damages so far. So I think the response has been very quick, and they are a very solid institution that are in charge of crisis management and attempting these sort of disasters.
6: There's been a second fatal shooting in Thailand in just 3 days. A former member of parliament opened fire at a local government building near Bangkok, killing one man and injuring another. A school shooting in the same region on Friday left 9 people, including the 14-year-old shooter, dead. Back here in Australia, Air Services Australia has apologised for weekend flight delays at Sydney Airport, blaming a shortage of air traffic controllers. It follows a near miss when a Jetstar flight almost hit a Qatar Airlines plane being towed. Two airport workers have been stood down, pending an investigation. Air Services Chief Australia Rob Sharp says they take safety seriously.
8: We're very sorry for those delays because we know how much it impacts on the travelling public and their travel plans. But I do want to assure the public that safety is not compromised.
6: And officials are warning fines of more than $300 a day apply to those refusing to fill out the Australian census tonight. Assistant Treasury Minister Andrew Lee says everyone needs to fill out the form.
9: But for those who aren't able for one reason or another to complete it, we'd encourage them to do it as soon as possible afterwards. You can, of course, already fill out the census. So if you want to do it in the morning rather than the evening, that's totally fine too.
6: League legend Josh Morris has blasted calls for the NRL to introduce a third-place playoff during grand final week. He's described it as one of the silliest ideas he's ever heard. Test batsman Jake Weatherald admits he hasn't done enough to cement his spot at the top of Australia's batting order. He says he could be dropped if he doesn't make runs against Bangladesh in the first test in his hometown of Darwin starting Thursday. Adelaide Crows great Taylor Tex Walker is set to retire at the end of the season. And NBA basketballer Ben Simmons has paid his own way to be a part of camp for the Boomers ahead of next year's Olympic Games in LA. The three-time All-Star hasn't played for Australia in 13 years, repeatedly withdrawing from Olympic and World Cup squads. And that's the latest news update from the Capital Radio Newsroom. I'm Tia Priest-Willamott.
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10: The cheapest unleaded 91 in Goulburn is at the Metro and Braidwood Road at $1.89 a litre. Cheapest diesel is at the Arco Energy on Lagoon Street, with 1 litre going for $2.39.
1: GNFM Goulburn local weather. 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
0: Possible showers, windy at 11 today. Tomorrow, shower at 2, becoming windy 12. Thursday, partly cloudy 12. And Friday, partly cloudy at 14. Goulburn on top of 11 today, currently 8. Braidwood on top of 13, currently 7. Canberra expecting 13 at the moment on 9 degrees.
1: 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Now, thanks to Goulburn Country Motors, the classic breakfast with Craig Pritchard.

have a classic Dee and Tham. It's the classic breakfast thanks to Goulburn Country Motors. 1927, that's when I think of you. From the Ish album, it's 21 to 7. Time to check out the morning queue thanks to Kosciuszko Chalet Hotel Charlotte Pass. Experience all-inclusive luxury in a snowbound paradise. All right, sadly, over the weekend, we lost one of the characters from Dukes of Hazzard, and that was Ben Jones, who was best known as Cooter, the mechanic who fixed all the cars in the Dukes of Hazzard, and there was certainly a lot of those. I want your favourite character from the Dukes of Hazzard this morning, and Melissa's given me Bo and Luke, yeah, the brothers. Paul says Daisy and those legs. Yes, I think a few guys might actually answer to that. Sam says Uncle Jess. Jody's gone for Boss Hog. And we've had Joe, who's gone for Flash the Dog. Yes. Remember the dog? It was a bloodhound used to frequently get a camera shot, looking bewildered by the rest of what the Dukes were doing. Yes, it was one of those shows. Plenty of great fun car chases and lots of fun with Boss Hog, Roscoe, and you can name a stack of characters that were part of the show. Not to mention some of the great guests they had on their show over the years too. Anyhow, the Dukes of Hazzard, your favourite character, 4822 1368, or go to our GNFM Facebook page. 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

0: Forever Classic DNFM. It is the classic breakfast thanks to Goulburn Country Motors, and the team has something very exciting in the works. Something new is on the way, and trust me, you're going to want to hear all about it, but not just yet. It's 16 to 7. Hey, anyone who skips the 2026 census tonight or lies on the form could face fines of up to $3,640. Yeah, it's on tonight. And every 5 years, the Australian Bureau of Statistics conducts a census to better understand a variety of demographics, data and information that makes up Australia. Those who fail to complete the form will receive a letter from the ABS instructing them to complete it. And if they don't comply, they could face a fine of up to $364 per day if it goes incomplete. It also is an offence to provide false statements and can result in a fine of up to $3,640. To complete the census, every household in Australia, including those on Christmas Island and Norfolk Island, will receive a letter in the mail that will instruct them on how to complete the census online, and you should have already got that by now. And those interested in filling the census out on paper can make a request to do so with the ABS. Now, everyone in Australia tonight, including those who are not citizens, such as tourists and those temporary visas, must complete the census. However, an Australian travelling internationally at the time won't be required to complete it. And some people living in remote areas or experiencing homelessness can complete the census with the assistance of field staff. And the ABS has hired about 30,000 field staff, apparently. Information is also accessible online in 26 languages with free translation and interpreting services available. Yeah, the census is pretty important stuff, so make sure you've done the right thing and someone in your household has, made sure that all the answers are complete, and then send it off. Forever Classic, DNFM.
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0: 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And we've got the meal prep by Mrs. S. Grummer.
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0: Forever Classic DNFM, it's 9 to 7. Possible showers, windy and 11 today. Tomorrow, a shower or two, becoming windy and 12. Thursday, partly cloudy, 12. And Friday, partly cloudy, 14. Goulburn on top of 11 today, currently 8. Braywood on top of 13, currently 5. In Canberra, expecting 13. At the moment, on 9 degrees. It's 9 to 7. 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

0: Classic DNFM. It's the Classic Breakfast thanks to Goulburn Country Motors. And there's plenty happening at Goulburn Country Motors at the moment. A little birdie's told me something new and a new range is on the way. That's all I'm allowed to say for now. So stay tuned and you'll find out more shortly. Coming up after 7 o'clock, we do Dead or Alive. Your chance to win a $50 gift voucher from Goulburn Soldiers Club. And you've got a 50-50 chance. It's a pretty easy comp. I'll give you a name of somebody and you've got to tell me whether they're dead or alive, basically. And if you give me the correct answer, you win the prize of a $50 gift voucher from Goulburn Soldiers Club. Plus, we'll also do the morning queue. And this morning, I want your favourite Dukes of Hazzard character as we pay tribute to, one of the characters who's sadly passed away overnight, Ben Jones, who played Cooter. 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
2: Travel time from Goulburn through to Eagle Hawk via the Federal Highway will take you 48 minutes. Up into Yarts, reduced speeds to 60 kilometres an hour. Either side of the Hume Highway near Folder Avenue through the work zone. Northbound pressure through Manton on the Hume Highway just past Yarts Valley Way. 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
5: From the Capital Radio Newsroom, good morning. I'm Tia Priest-Willamott. The death toll from a 7.4 magnitude earthquake in Colombia has now passed 100. Several buildings have collapsed, with rescue efforts now underway to free those trapped under the rubble. Shaking has been felt across the country, as well as in Venezuela, Ecuador and Panama. The Prime Minister and opposition leader are working to hammer out deals on a number of policy issues. Anthony Albanese and Angus Taylor have struck a verbal agreement to rein in the cost of the NDIS. Work is underway to reach a deal on gambling reforms and a proposed levy on big tech to fund local journalism. More than 2.5 million households have already completed their census ahead of the official night tonight. A fine of $364 a day will apply to those who refuse to participate in the Australia-wide survey. Assistant Treasury Minister Andrew Lee says it's a chance to help the government best allocate funding.
6: And it's part of giving back to your community, because when you can accurately fill in the census, it ensures that your community gets the resources that it's entitled to.
5: Car insurance companies are under pressure to explain what's driving sharp increases in premiums. Jack Fenwick explains.
7: A review by the corporate regulator has found prices soared far beyond inflation in 2025. ASIC looked at 8 insurance brands under 5 insurers, which collectively make up nearly 3/4 of the market, finding car insurance premiums increased by 8% in the year to July 2025. Premiums already grew more than 42% between 2019 and 2024. The Insurance Council of Australia says it's exploring options to explain premiums more clearly to consumers.
5: And the medical regulator has suspended the sale of defibrillators used across the state's ambulance fleet. The paramedics union says some of its members have reported the devices switching off while in the middle of a resuscitation. New South Wales Ambulance says it is undertaking further assessments and will monitor the situation. Peter Vlandis isn't ruling out getting a third-place playoff up and running this season, despite widespread backlash to the idea. The acting NRL chief executive says players would be given financial incentives to play in the fixture in the lead-up to the grand final. And Geelong will submit its response to the AFL's Please Explain for the handling of the concussion waiver scandal this afternoon. The league has sent final warning memo to all club chief executives in hopes of avoiding more cases. Meantime, Geelong assistant Nathan Buckley has told Fox Footy the player at the centre of the scandal has had a tough week.
8: And it's fair to say he was pretty rattled at the time. He was going along his business, as you talk about, you know, having chosen his path forward and wanting to play the game and understanding the risks that, I suppose, the circumstance that he was in.
5: And that's the latest news update from the Capital Radio Newsroom. I'm Tia Priest-Willamott.
9: Continuing with GNFM local news, thanks to John Douglas Priceline Pharmacy. I'm Caitlin Lewis. The Albanese government and opposition are playing down the latest opinion poll, which shows dwindling support for the two major parties. News poll reveals Labor's primary vote is down to 29%, while the coalition is struggling on 18%. Liberal leader and Goulburn-based MP Angus Taylor won't be drawn on the polls, saying he'll continue articulating the coalition's policy.
10: What I'll take accountability for is getting out every single day with my team, strong plan, and explaining that to Australians. I'm not going to comment on polls because at the end of the day, the poll that matters is the one that happens on election day.
9: A teenager has been charged after allegedly hitting a police officer with a car and driving from police in Goulburn over the weekend. On Saturday night, officers saw a Holden sedan on Sloane Street with an allegedly obscured number plate. Police tried to stop the vehicle but failed, with a pursuit initiated. It stopped hours later when police spotted the car in a car park near the intersection of Sydney Road and Common Street. The car was started when police approached, with the driver allegedly striking a male constable standing nearby. The 16-year-old boy was arrested at an address in Goulburn and was hit with 10 charges. And Goulburn Mulwarrie Library is launching a new seed library. It's a free initiative designed to encourage sustainable gardening, strengthen community connections, and support local knowledge sharing. The launch will be taking place on August 29 from 2pm to 4pm at the library. Bookings need to be made on the Humanitix website. Checking local sports results now, and at the Goulburn Soldiers Club 12-hole competition, Dean Horn took top prize last week with a 28-point round for the Goulburn Soldiers Club 12-hole comp. Back on 24 points were Phil Heath and Gary Handley on 23. Also in the rundown were Scott Berg, Maxine McLaughlin and Ken Ray. The annual Kevin Allen Consistency Competition starts Wednesday, September 2 from 12pm. That's the latest GNFM local news. 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I'm Caitlin Lewis.
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9: The cheapest unleaded 91 in Goulburn is at the Metro on Braidwood Road at $1.89 a litre. Cheapest diesel is at the Arco Energy on Lagoon Street, with 1 litre going for $2.39.
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12: Possible showers, windy and 11 today. Tomorrow, a shower or two, becoming windy and 12. Thursday, partly cloudy and 12. And Friday, partly cloudy and 14. Goulburn on top of 11 today, currently 8. Braidwood on top of 13, currently 5. And Canberra expecting 13 at the moment on 7. 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

0: 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We can't spill the beans just yet, but it's definitely worth the wait. 7:15. It's 7:15, time to play Dead or Alive, and we're doing it thanks to Goulburn Soldiers, your home for live sport from footy to cricket, racing to rugby. Catch it all in the biggest sports lounge and see you with the Soldiers. All right, who have we got here?
1: It's Tom.
0: Hey, Tom, how are you this morning?
1: Good, thank you.
0: Oh, that's good to hear. All right, it's pretty simple. I'm going to give you the name of a famous person, and you've got to tell me whether they're dead or alive. All right, here we go. Jerry Stiller, who played George's dad Frank Constanza in Seinfeld, and Arthur Spooner in The King of Queens, very funny comedian. Is he dead or alive?
1: Well, I'm going to say he's up in heaven.
0: You're going to say he's up in heaven? And you'd be right. Yes, sadly, he died in 2007. And here's the thing a few people may not know. He's actually Ben Stiller's dad.
1: Oh, okay.
0: Yeah, he's Jerry Stiller, who's been a comedian since the 60s and was quite often on the Ed Sullivan Show when he was younger and looked a lot different. But, of course, he made his name as George's dad in Seinfeld and the father-in-law and the King of Queens. And, yeah, it was very funny.
1: I don't really keep up with the obituary, Tom. I do to make sure I'm not in there.
0: Yeah, well, yeah, that's the main thing. Hey, well done. You've picked up a $50 Goulburn Soldiers Club gift voucher for yourself, so you can go and enjoy a lunch at the Goulburn Soldiers this week.
1: Thank you, Craig.
0: Not a problem. Thanks, Tom. Just stay on the line and we'll get your details. And we'll be back again tomorrow morning with a new Dead or Alive. And yes, Jerry Stiller sadly has passed away, but he was certainly funny when he was alive. Forever Classic, DNFM.
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9: Forever Classic DNFM, it's 21 past 7. Possible showers and windy with 11 today. Tomorrow, a shower 2 becoming windy and 12. Thursday, partly cloudy, 12. Friday, partly cloudy and 14. Gold at the top of 11 today, at the moment 8 degrees. Brave at the top of 13, currently 5. Canberra expecting 13. At the moment on 7 degrees, 21 past 7. Forever Classic DNFM.

0: Forever Classic, Jonathan. It is the Classic Breakfast thanks to Goulburn Country Motors, and they've got a huge announcement coming in the next few weeks. Can't tell you what it is just yet, but the countdown is on. Elton John there in Crocodile Rock. It's 25 past 7, and just back to that story where they've, originally thought it was a body in the suitcase of a woman a couple of days ago, and then we found out yesterday morning that it was actually non-human. And then it became a doll. And then at the end of the day, we found out it was actually a life-size sex doll. At first, when I heard the story of not being human, I was relieved, obviously, because it wasn't a human. And then I thought maybe it was an animal that kind of looked like a human. I thought, that couldn't be right. Then when they said the doll, all of a sudden I was having thoughts of Annabelle. And I'm pretty sure it's happened in one of the Annabelle movies where the doll came to life. And someone got rid of it and put it in a suitcase and actually left it on the highway, hoping that it wouldn't come back again. But it did. And now, of course, the story got even further twisted late yesterday afternoon when we found out it was actually a full-size sex doll. And that brings it a whole new meaning. Now all I'm thinking is, could you imagine Netflix doing a documentary about this? People wouldn't believe it was actually true. Forever Classic, GNFM.
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2: No major incidents to report. However, we do have alpine conditions now in effect in the Snowy Mountains and Kosciuszko National Park. Don't forget to carry your change throughout winter. Outbound from Goulburn onto the Federal Highway, a steady run through Collector and towards the capital this morning. A good run on the Barton Highway, both directions from the capital up into Yass. 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I'm Brooke Sheen with the latest traffic on Forever Classic, GNFM 107.7.
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4: From the Capital Radio Newsroom, good morning, I'm Tia Priest-Willamott. The death toll from a 7.4 magnitude earthquake in Colombia has now passed 100. Several buildings have collapsed, with rescue efforts now underway to free those trapped under the rubble. Shaking has been felt across the country, as well as in Venezuela, Ecuador and Panama. The Prime Minister and opposition leader are working to hammer out deals on a number of policy issues. Anthony Albanese and Angus Taylor have struck a verbal agreement to rein in the cost of the NDIS. Work is underway to reach a deal on gambling reforms and a proposed levy on big tech to fund local journalism. More than 2.5 million households have already completed their census ahead of the official night tonight. A fine of $364 a day will apply to those who refuse to participate in the Australia-wide survey. Assistant Treasury Minister Andrew Lee says it's a chance to help the government best allocate funding.
8: And that's part of giving back to your community, because when you can accurately fill in the census, it ensures that your community gets the resources that it's entitled to.
4: Car insurance companies are under pressure to explain what's driving sharp increases in premiums. Jack Fenwick explains.
13: A review by the corporate regulator has found prices soared far beyond inflation in 2025. ASIC looked at 8 insurance brands under 5 insurers, which collectively make up nearly 3/4 of the market, finding car insurance premiums increased by 8% in the year to July 2025. Premiums already grew more than 42% between 2019 and 2024. The Insurance Council of Australia says it's exploring options to explain premiums more clearly to consumers.
4: And the medical regulator has suspended the sale of defibrillators used across the state's ambulance fleet. The paramedics union says some of its members have reported the devices switching off while in the middle of a resuscitation. New South Wales Ambulance says it is undertaking further assessments and will monitor the situation. Peter Vlandis isn't ruling out getting a third-place playoff up and running this season, despite widespread backlash to the idea. The acting NRL chief executive says players would be given financial incentives to play in the fixture in the lead-up to the grand final. And Geelong will submit its response to the AFL's Please Explain for the handling of the concussion waiver scandal this afternoon. The league has sent final warning memo to all club chief executives in hopes of avoiding more cases. Meantime, Geelong assistant Nathan Buckley has told Fox Footy the player at the centre of the scandal has had a tough week.
14: And it's fair to say he was pretty rattled at the time. He was going along his business, as you talk about, you know, having chosen his path forward and wanting to play the game and understanding the risks that I suppose the circumstance that he was in.
4: And that's the latest news update from the Capital Radio Newsroom. I'm Tia Priest-Willamott.
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16: The cheapest unleaded 91 in Goulburn is at the Metro on Braidwood Road at $1.89 a litre. Cheapest diesel is at the Arco Energy on Lagoon Street, with 1 litre going for $2.39.
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0: Possible showers, windy and 11 today. Tomorrow is shower to becoming windy and 12. Thursday, partly cloudy, 12. And Friday, partly cloudy and 14. Goulburn atop of 11 today, currently 8. Braidwood atop of 13, currently 7. Canberra expecting 13 at the moment on 7 degrees. 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

Forever Classic DNFM. It is the Classic Breakfast thanks to Goulburn Country Motors, and there's plenty happening at the moment. A little birdie tells me something new range is on the way, and that's all I'm allowed to say for now, but stay tuned. It's 22 to 8 and Cheap Trick, If You Want My Love. Time to check out the DNFM morning queue, and sadly we lost Ben Jones, who played Cooter on Dukes of Hazzard. He was the one who was the mechanic to all those cars over the years, and he was on every season as well. He's died at the age of 84. I want to know your favourite character from Dukes of Hazzard. And just in case you've forgotten the characters of Dukes of Hazzard, I'll go through the main ones with you. There was Bo Duke, Luke Duke, Daisy Duke, of course, Uncle Jess or Uncle Jesse, Boss Hogg, Sheriff Roscoe P. Coltrane, Deputy Enos Strait, Deputy Cletus Hogg, also Coy and Vance Duke, and yeah, they were pretty much the main ones throughout the series. Oh, and then there was Flash the Dog as well. So, I want your favourite character from The Dukes of Hazzard, and I've got from you this hour. From Robert, Daisy, for obvious reasons. Yes, those legs. Apparently she had them insured for something like $1 million each, or it might have even been more than that. Wayne says, Boss Hogg. Yeah, he was a character, wasn't he? He sadly died not long after the show finished. And Lisa has also gone for Daisy. And yeah, Daisy, for obvious reasons, is out in front at the moment as your favourite character. And not too far away is Roscoe and Boss Hogg. So you love the villains as much as the good ones. And the strange thing is, not many of you have gone for the brothers, the Duke brothers, which is interesting because they were the two main stars of the show. But it is one of those shows where the offside characters were maybe a little bit more interesting than the two brothers who, well, were pretty much like Starsky and Hutch in county areas. And, of course, with that car of theirs, that was pretty much the star of the show, wasn't it, really? The General Lee. That was great. In fact, nobody's actually said the General Lee because that pretty much was a character of the show. And you can say that if you want. Anyhow, 4822 1368 or go to our GNFM Facebook page. I want your favourite character from The Dukes of Hazzard. It's 20 to 8, Forever Classic GNFM.

0: Forever Classic DNFM is the classic breakfast thanks to Goulburn Country Motors. It's 15 to 8. What do you think of this idea? A proposal to add an extra NRL finals game, a third versus fourth playoff during grand final week. I think this is ridiculous. It's been met with a resounding no thanks from players. Bulldogs veteran Kurt Mann said the idea poses a huge injury risk, especially coming straight after the emotional crash of losing a preliminary final. Why would you want a playoff to be known as the team who finished third? I mean, the reason you play every year is to become the premiers. You don't play off to actually be the third most successful team and get a trophy for it. Absolutely ridiculous. I mean, what are they on? There's no way the AFL would do this. I mean, I know this year they've added a couple of added... they've done the bonus round where 9th, 10th, 8th and 7th playoff to actually become the last two teams. But that's a little bit different than playing off to be third after you've already lost out on being in the grand final. No, that's just ridiculous. I certainly say a big no to that, and it looks as though most people do. We might do that tomorrow morning in the morning queue and see what you think about that. But, yeah, I think it's absolutely a ridiculous idea. It's 14 to 8, Forever Classic, DNFM.
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0: Wrestling for Charity presents Overdrive this Saturday at the Goulburn Workers Club, a memorial show for Goulburn local Paul Reed on the 7th anniversary of his passing from tongue cancer. Every ticket sold results in a donation to the Emma Butler Tongue Cancer Charity, and all proceeds from the raffles and other merchandise will also go to the charity, which raises funds for early detection scopes in rural New South Wales. Some wrestlers will also donate a portion of their own individual merchandise and some even their match fees to the charity. It'll be a night of title matches and special exhibition matches featuring talent from New South Wales, Victoria and ACT. And for tickets, go to Human Ticks. 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
0: Grab a classic DNFM, it's 10 to 8, the classic breakfast thanks to Goulburn Country Motors. Possible showers, windy and 11 today. Tomorrow a shower or two, becoming windy and 12. Thursday partly cloudy 12 and Friday partly cloudy 14. Goulburn on top of 11 today, currently 8. Braywood on top of 13, currently 7. In Canberra expecting 13 at the moment on 7 degrees.

0: The ZNFM birthday book, thanks to Capital One Golan. It's the 11th of August, and a big happy birthday to Lorraine Apps, and get well soon. Lots of love from your children, grandchildren, and great-grandchildren. Happy birthday to John Fosdyke, and lots of love from all the family and friends. 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And I'm sure you know who. 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
2: Seeing no delays travelling outbound from Goulburn onto Sydney Road for your run towards Boxers Creek, Maroolan and into Paddy's River. Travel time, no problems as well. Northbound on the Hume Motorway out of Berrima towards Campbelltown and Sydney will take you 47 minutes. And apart from some very thick fog, travelling on the Federal Highway, moving really well southbound through Collector and towards the capital. It's time to complete your census. 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I'm Brooke Sheehan. That's the latest traffic on Forever Classic, GNFM 107.7.
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12: From the Capital Radio Newsroom, good morning. I'm Tia Priest-Willamott.
8: A desperate search is underway for survivors after a 7.4 magnitude earthquake shook Colombia. More than 100 people are dead and at least 20 buildings have collapsed, with the tremor also felt in Venezuela, Ecuador and Panama. El Salvador and Ecuador are sending additional resources to aid in the response. Back here in Australia, an independent federal MP believes the Prime Minister should offer a personal apology to the Japanese Prime Minister over a joke made on a podcast. Correspondence between Japan and the Prime Minister's department in July stated no action would be taken over the comments about melons and suggested it had been subject of sensationalised reporting. But Monique Ryan has told Today she believes a simple apology is the right thing to do.
12: If I was the PM, I'd call, pick up the phone to the Japanese Prime Minister and apologise to her on this one.
8: The state opposition is vowing changes to curb the growth of a major renewable energy zone in New South Wales if it wins the state election. The Liberal and Nationals leaders in New South Wales have met with concerned farmers who say their concerns about transmission lines are being ignored. Kelly Sloan says the government needs to invest in projects wisely.
13: Where it makes sense, we'll back it in. And actually, farmers will back it in too, because there are plenty of people who are supporting these projects in other parts of the state. And there are many people who want that investment in their communities, but the business case needs to stack up.
8: The Reserve Bank Board is due to hand down its latest interest rate decision today. Most economists believe rates will stay on hold at 4.35%. Westpac is the latest major lender to report a fall in the mortgage applications, driven by rates, budget changes and other cost pressures. And coral cover on the Great Barrier Reef is at near record levels. The Australian Institute of Marine Science's latest survey shows the reef's coral cover has bounced back from mass bleaching events in 2025 and early 2026. Coral cover across all three regions of the reef increased slightly or remained at similar levels to that recorded last year. League legend Josh Morris has blasted calls for the NRL to introduce a third-place playoff. The idea is designed to provide more content for fans and broadcasters in grand final week. Speaking on Sports Today, Morris didn't hold back.
14: It's probably one of the silliest ideas I've ever heard. You can't tell me players are going to go out there and give it their all. You cannot tell me after they've been knocked out. If you're not first, you're last.
8: Meanwhile, the acting NRL chief executive says he isn't ruling out the third place playoff. And Geelong will this afternoon submit its response to the AFL's Please Explain for the handling of the concussion waiver scandal. The league has sent final warning memos to all clubs in hopes of avoiding more cases. And that's the latest news update from the Capital Radio newsroom. I'm Tia Priest-Willamott.
15: Continuing with GNFM local news, thanks to John Douglas Priceline Pharmacy, I'm Caitlin Lewis. New South Wales police have confirmed the contents of a suitcase found south of Goulburn was a lifelike doll, not human remains. The suitcase was found on O'Allen Ford Road near O'Allen on Sunday afternoon by two passers-by, with a murder investigation started by officers. Yesterday afternoon, police confirmed to GNFM the item in the bag was a lifelike doll wearing clothing with hair and a nose piercing, as well as markings that looked like bruises and grazes. Investigations have now concluded. Goulburn Mayor Nina Dillon says she's disappointed by the government's decision to close wings at the old Goulburn jail. The government announced last month that the wings would be closing despite community outrage and efforts from those in the opposition and council. Ms Dillon told GNFM it wasn't the result they wanted.
16: We've got our petition to Parliament, which did reach our 20,000 signatures, and it won't be debated. It's now being presented to Parliament, but it won't be debated till probably October, and at this point of time it's looking like that these old wings will actually close at the end of September.
15: Crews from across the region battled a structural house fire in the Upper Lachlan Shire over the weekend. The Gunning Fish River New South Wales RFS Brigade couldn't save the structure, but they worked hard to contain the fire to the structure and managed to account for all of the property's residents. A number of brigades were involved in the operation, including Crookwell, Grabbingullen, Middle Arm and Peelwood. And the Hume Police District are warning Goulburn locals that there are scammers doing the rounds pretending to be census officials. Police are reminding residents that census officials will not request money or financial information and they will not contact you through social media. If you've been scammed, contact your local police station or the police assistance line on 131 444. Checking sport, the Raiders will be unveiling their team list for the weekend's game against the Sharks this afternoon. They're looking for a win after last weekend's loss to the Knights, which has all but knocked them out of finals contention. The match against the Sharks in Sydney gets underway at 3 p.m. on Saturday. That's the latest GNFM local news. If you have a local news lead, go to gnfm.com.au and click local news. I'm Caitlin Lewis.
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15: The cheapest unleaded 91 in Goulburn is at the Metro and Braidwood Road at $1.89 a litre. Cheapest diesel is at the Arco Energy on Lagoon Street, with 1 litre going for $2.39.
1: On GNFM, live from Mount Selwyn Snow Resort, the latest snow and ski conditions.
18: This is Budgie Baker. Well, the wind has backed off and we've had up to 10 centimetres of snow overnight. There is going to be a lot of wind drifts around as well out there. It's a little foggy at the moment, but it may just clear a bit and we may see some sunshine. Selwyn, new jump chair will be spinning, some nice fresh snow ready for the skiers and boarders. Mountain crew will be out assessing the conditions after that storm and more lifts may open as the day goes on. Charlotte Pass, Guthrie's double chair, Cosy triple chair will get you to some fun snow. Pool Petit Bar, Basin Pommer, pretty good for everyone and the first timers riding the Cosy carpet for all their fun. Perisher lifts across all four resort areas should open again today. Air and International will be nice, front and centre valley as well. Some lifts in Blue Cow, some in Smigs and some in Gathaga, so plenty to choose from. Threadbow, they're going to be thankful the wind has dropped and can get to the top of the mountain. Some fog up high, but there's going to be plenty of choices today. Nice to see better weather, but there is more coming tomorrow, so make the most of your day and you can ski, play and save at Selwyn Snow Resort, most affordable snow resort in New South Wales.
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0: Possible showers and windy in 11 today. Tomorrow a shower at 2, becoming windy in 12. Thursday partly cloudy 12. Friday partly cloudy in 14. Goulburn atop of 11 today, currently 9. Braidwood atop of 13, currently 8. Canberra expecting 13 at the moment on 9 degrees. 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

0: 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It's 12 past 8. It's the Classic Breakfast thanks to Goulburn Country Motors, and they've got something fresh, exciting and completely new heading your way. We can't spill the beans just yet, but it's definitely worth the wait, so just hang on.
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0: 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It's time to check out the celebrity voices. And we've got three of them, of course, remaining, and five clues, and $980 up for grabs. All right, we've got one who's from the UK and controversial. One's an action star. One has more than 100 movies and is no longer alive. All right, let's play those remaining three voices. Who do you think they are? Let me know. 4822 1368. And you can win a Goulburn Workers Club voucher if you just get one of them right. But get them all right and put them in order. The jackpot is all yours, just 2 days away from the $1,000 mark. 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
2: Up for grabs, we've got $980. Three voices remain. One is from the UK and controversial. One's an action star. One has more than 100 movies and no longer alive. Let's have a listen to those voices again. No takers for this morning. So, yeah, it must be getting hard for you. If you had a big think about this afternoon, because we're almost at the $1,000 mark. We'll get there in 2 days if it doesn't go off today or tomorrow. But hopefully you can give it a go this afternoon with Banksy at 20 past four, because that's the next time we're playing it. And you're due to call on 4822 1368. Thanks to Goulburn Workers Club, amazing variety of $14 lunch deals every weekday. 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
8: Forever Classic GNFM, it's 21 past 8. Possible showers, windy and 11 today. Tomorrow, a shower or two, becoming windy and 12. Thursday, partly cloudy and 12. And Friday, partly cloudy and 14. Goulburn on top of 11 today, currently 9. Braywood on top of 13, currently 9. And Canberra expecting 13, also on 9 degrees at the moment. 21 past 8, Forever Classic GNFM.

0: Triver Classic, D&FM. It's the Classic Breakfast thanks to Goulburn Country Motors, Dan Halen and Jump. Hey, coming up after 8.30, I want your favourite character from Dukes of Hazzard as we pay tribute to Cooter from Dukes of Hazzard, who died over the weekend at the age of 84. And a new study finds 9 in 10 new parents that are driving dangerously fatigued. Forever Classic, D&FM.
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2: Travelling outbound from Goulburn onto Sydney Road, a good run to Boxers Creek onto the Hume Highway. Through there, no problems. Maroolan into Paddy's River northbound towards Campbelltown and the Hume Motorway. Into Yars All Day Roadworks has 60km speed drops on the Hume Highway near Boulder Avenue. And seeing northbound pressure, Mountain on the Hume Highway past Yars Valley Way. Get the model year 26.5 Ford Ranger Black Edition from 53k driveway at participating dealers. 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I'm Brooke Shear. That's the latest traffic on Forever Classic GNFM 107.7.
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16: From the Capital Radio Newsroom, good morning. I'm Tia Priest-Willamott.
6: A desperate search is underway for survivors after a 7.4 magnitude earthquake shook Colombia. More than 100 people are dead and at least 20 buildings have collapsed, with the tremor also felt in Venezuela, Ecuador and Panama. El Salvador and Ecuador are sending additional resources to aid in the response. Back here in Australia, an independent federal MP believes the Prime Minister should offer a personal apology to the Japanese Prime Minister over a joke made on a podcast. Correspondence between Japan and the Prime Minister's department in July stated no action would be taken over the comments about melons and suggested it had been subject of sensationalised reporting. But Monique Ryan has told Today she believes a simple apology is the right thing to do.
10: If I was the PM, I'd call, pick up the phone to the Japanese Prime Minister and apologise to her on this one.
6: The state opposition is vowing changes to curb the growth of a major renewable energy zone in New South Wales if it wins the state election. The Liberal and Nationals leaders in New South Wales have met with concerned farmers who say their concerns about transmission lines are being ignored. Kelly Sloan says the government needs to invest in projects wisely.
16: Where it makes sense, we'll back it in. And actually, farmers will back it in too, because there are plenty of people who are supporting these projects in other parts of the state. And there are many people who want that investment in their communities. But the business case needs to stack up.
6: The Reserve Bank Board is due to hand down its latest interest rate decision today. Most economists believe rates will stay on hold at 4.35%. Westpac is the latest major lender to report a fall in the mortgage applications, driven by rates, budget changes and other cost pressures. And coral cover on the Great Barrier Reef is at near record levels. The Australian Institute of Marine Science's latest survey shows the reef's coral cover has bounced back from mass bleaching events in 2025 and early 2026. Coral cover across all three regions of the reef increased slightly or remained at similar levels to that recorded last year. League legend Josh Morris has blasted calls for the NRL to introduce a third place playoff. The idea is designed to provide more content for fans and broadcasters in grand final week. Speaking on Sports Today, Morris didn't hold back.
17: It's probably one of the silliest ideas I've ever heard. You can't tell me players are going to go out there and give it their all. You cannot tell me after they've been knocked out. If you're not first, you're last.
6: Meanwhile, the acting NRL chief executive says he isn't ruling out the third place playoff. And Geelong will this afternoon submit its response to the AFL's Please Explain for the handling of the concussion waiver scandal. The league has sent final warning memos to all clubs in hopes of avoiding more cases. And that's the latest news update from the Capital Radio newsroom. I'm Tia Priest-Willamott.
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18: The cheapest unleaded 91 in Goulburn is at the Metro on Braidwood Road at $1.89 a litre. Cheapest diesel is at the Arco Energy on Lagoon Street, with 1 litre going for $2.39.
1: GNFM Goulburn local weather. 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
0: Possible showers and windy at 11 today. Tomorrow a shower at 2, becoming windy and 12. Thursday partly cloudy 12. And Friday partly cloudy and 14. Goulburn on top of 11 today, currently 9. Braidwood on top of 13, currently 9. And Canberra expecting 13 at the moment on 9 degrees. 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

Forever Classic DNFM. It's 22 to 9. The Classic Breakfast, thanks to Goulburn Country Motors. And something big is coming. I know I got a few details, but apparently my lips are sealed for now. Keep listening, because we'll be letting you in on the secret very soon. We just had Dragon and Rain. It's 22 to 9, and let's take one last look at this morning's morning queue. And, well, of course, Dukes of Hazzard. Surely you've seen that once or twice in your lifetime when you were a kid. It was one of those shows that had a huge following, particularly the car, General Lee, and there was one woman in particular by the name of Daisy Duke. A lot of guys tuned in for it on a weekly basis. But the main part, I think, was that, well, just the comedy and the car chases that used to happen, which were so much fun. But I want to know your favourite character from the Dukes of Hazzard, because we've sadly lost one over the last couple of days, and that was the guy who played Cooter, and Ben Jones was a guy who was part of the series for its entire run. He was there right up until the end, and he's died at the age of 84 over the weekend. And in the end, your favourite character for Dukes of Hazzard? Well, coming in at number three, the General Lee. So we did get a few votes for the General Lee once I brought it up, that was a character of the show. Boss Hogg comes in second, believe it or not. And Daisy Duke, definitely number one all the way. And most of those votes were from guys, obviously. But let's have one more memory of the Dukes of Hazzard and that theme.

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1: Oh, yeah, and if you want to relive the memories, you can watch all six seasons on Prime TV at the moment. That's where it's actually housed these days, and definitely worth, reliving some great memories of the good old days. They don't make TV shows like that anymore. 19 to 9, Forever Classic, DNFM.

0: Classic DNFM, the classic breakfast, thanks to Golden Country Motors, Sixpence None the Richer, and Kiss Me. Hey, just a reminder that tonight it is census night and it is compulsory, and there are fines attached if people haven't received one at their house in the mail. You can go to my Gov account or call 1-800-181-227, where you can, be set a password and then log in to go online. But, there are certainly fines up for grabs. In fact, if you tell lies, there could be some big fines of up to $3,600 every day you don't do it. There's also that possibility. So, it's just not worth it. And it's, it doesn't take long and it's fairly straightforward and it's helping the country. And we do it every 5 years and we're doing it again tonight, the census night. All right. Let's check out what other days are happening around the world for today, the 11th of August. It's Mountain Day. It's also National Son and Daughter Day, National No Code Day, National Presidential Joke Day, say no more, Play in the Sand Day. It's also National Raspberry Bombs Day, Global Kinetic Sand Day, National Align Your Teeth Day, very important, National Face Mask Day, National Fufu Day, World Steel Pan Day, and Hip Hop Day. So they're the days being celebrated around the world for today, the 11th of August, Forever Classic, GNFM.
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8: For the classic DNFN, it's 10 to 9. The classic breakfast thanks to Goulburn Country Motors. Possible showers and windy today was 11. Tomorrow a shower or two, becoming windy 12. Thursday partly cloudy 12. And Friday partly cloudy 14. Goulburn atop of 11 today, currently 9. Braybrook atop of 13, currently 10. And Canberra expecting 13 at the moment on 10 degrees. 10 to 9, Forever Classic DNFN.

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0: Forever Classic, DNFM. It's a classic breakfast thanks to Goulburn Country Motors, the Bengals, and Manic Monday. 3 to 9 after 9 o'clock, a 30-minute music marathon to kickstart your work day. Got the cars. And Savage Garden. It's all part of a 30-minute music marathon just after 9.
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2: Looking good from Goulburn through to Eaglehawk via the Federal Highway this morning. Will take you 59 minutes out of the capital. The Barton Highway moving nicely up into Yass northbound. Up there, we've got 60-kilometre reduced speeds on the Hume Highway near Boulder Avenue, and seeing northbound pressure out of Mountain for the Hume Highway just past Yass Valley Way. It's time to complete your census. 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I'm Brooke Shan. That's the latest traffic on Forever Classic, GNFM 107.7.
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8: From the Capital Radio Newsroom, good morning. I'm Tia Priest-Willamott. A desperate search is underway for survivors after a 7.4 magnitude earthquake rattled Colombia. The death toll currently sits at 111, but it is expected to rise as crews scour dozens of collapsed buildings. This local has told the BBC it was a terrifying experience.
9: It was a very strong tremor. It took us by surprise, and we evacuated as quickly as we could.
10: Lo más rápido que se pudo.
8: Back here in Australia, the finance minister says promising progress is being made on tackling inflation ahead of the latest decision from the Reserve Bank. Most economists are predicting the official cash rate will remain on hold at 4.35%. Speaking on today, Katie Gallagher is rejecting suggestions the government is too focused on tax changes and not on driving down government spending.
11: And in every budget, we have found savings to either to return to budget so that we have lower debt, or to, reallocate across the budget.
8: Australians who won't be able to fill out their census tonight are being urged to complete it as soon as possible afterwards. More than 2.5 million households have already filled out the survey. Bureau of Statistics spokesperson Emily Walter says those who don't fill in their details will be contacted.
4: We will follow you up. So if we don't receive a response from you, sort of starting next week, we'll start to understand, you know, where are those households that haven't responded, and we'll be either sending letters initially or field staff to follow up.
8: And a new survey has detailed the issues facing the country's aged care system. The Nursing and Midwifery Federation's Aged Care Pulse Check polled more than 3,000 frontline workers. 96% of those surveyed say they've experienced or witnessed workplace violence and aggression in the last year. The Cronulla Sharks aren't losing confidence ahead of the finals despite their upset loss to the last place Dragons. Cronulla's five-game winning streak was stopped in its tracks in their local derby. Halfback Nico Hines has told 100% Footy they'll take lessons from it, but it won't hurt their belief.
12: A bit of a hiccup, but we're not going to lose that confidence just because of one game. We're going to get back to training tomorrow, work hard and just have a look at what we've done the last 6 to 8 weeks. Then there's no reason why we have to lose that confidence just because of one game.
8: Jake Weatherald is hungry for runs as Australia embark on up to 21 tests in 12 months, starting on Thursday against Bangladesh. The two-test series is part of the World Test Championship. The Australian opener admits he'll need runs to lock in his spot for the tour of South Africa.
13: You are required to make runs all the time when you go out there. And
8: the fallout from FIFA's plot to privatise the World Cup continues. The European, North American and Asian confederations have co-signed an open letter accusing FIFA of a fundamental breach of trust and deception. And that's the latest news update from the Capital Radio Newsroom. I'm Tia Priest-Willamott.
14: Continuing with GNFM local news, thanks to John Douglas Priceline Pharmacy, I'm Caitlin Lewis. Goulburn Mulwarrie Council will continue their efforts to keep wings at the Old Goulburn Jail open after the government announced they would be closing. The announcement came after months of community outrage and criticism from the council and opposition. Mayor Nina Dillon told GNFM the government claims they won't back down from their stance.
15: And that there was not any possibility of a change of mind. So I'm very disappointed during a consultation period. We're only 4 months into the consultation period that it appears that the decision has been made to close the jail regardless of what the population in the local region are saying.
14: Police have thrown the book at a teenager after he allegedly engaged officers in a pursuit before striking one of them with his car. It all happened on Saturday night with officers spotting a Holden sedan on Sloane Street with an allegedly obscured number plate. Police tried to stop the vehicle but failed with a pursuit initiated. It stopped hours later when police spotted the car in a car park near the intersection of Sydney Road and Common Street. The car was started when police approached with the driver allegedly striking a male constable standing nearby. The 16-year-old was arrested at an address in Goulburn and was hit with 10 charges. And mark your calendars for August 29 with the Goulburn Mulwarrie Library holding an official launch of its new seed library. It's a free initiative developed in collaboration with Goulburn Mulwarrie Landcare Landscapes and is designed to encourage sustainable gardening, strengthen community connections and support local knowledge sharing. The opening is happening on the 29th from 2 p.m. to 4 p.m. at the Goulburn Mulwarrie Library. Bookings need to be made on the Humanitix website. Checking sport now, Saturday at the Goulburn Golf Club, 95 players contested a medley single stableford. A-grade winner was Ben Hogan with 37 points from Ben Holgate, 36 points, and Robert Kennedy, 35 points on a countback. B-grade went to Phil Sykes with 40 points from David McEntee, 37 points, and Mal Ma, 35, and C-grade winner was Conway Bogg with 45 points from Graham Eddy. That's the latest GNFM local news. If you have a local news lead, go to gnfm.com.au and click local news. I'm Caitlin Lewis.
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0: Possible showers and windy with 11 today. Tomorrow a shower too, becoming windy and 12. Thursday partly cloudy, 12. And Friday partly cloudy and 14. Goulburn on top of 11 today, currently 9. Braidwood on top of 13, currently 11. 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

0: Forever Classic, DNFM 107.7. Craig Pritchard with a 30-minute music marathon and Peaches and Herb, Shake Your Groove Thing. And we'll shake it again with another 30-minute music marathon with Deeksy a little after 10 this morning. Possible showers, windy and 11 today. Tomorrow a shower too, becoming windy and 12. Thursday, partly cloudy, 12. And Friday, partly cloudy, 14. Yeah, it's that wind that really gets you, isn't it? Goulburn on top of 11 today, currently on 10. Braywood on top of 13, currently 11. Canberra expecting 13 at the moment, also on 11 degrees. Coming up soon, some Toto.
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0: The classic DNFM 107.7 with Craig Pritchard. Hope you're having a great Tuesday so far. Dix is going to continue your Tuesday with another 30-minute music marathon just after 10, including Mike of the Mechanics. And Alanis Morissette. From Jagged Little Pill. 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
2: G'day, Dolan. It's Warren Brown, the cartoonist here. Now, as you probably know, I recently drove a 100-year-old car from London to Melbourne with two mates, Matthew Benz and Tony Jordan. And I'm inviting you to the launch of our new book, Chance It, at GPAC on Saturday the 22nd of August. Now, Ray Hadley will be doing the honours on the night. 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
9: From the Capital Radio Newsroom, good morning, I'm Tia Priest-Willamott. More than 100 people are dead and at least 20 buildings have collapsed after a powerful earthquake hit Colombia. A massive response is underway to free those trapped under the rubble after the 7.4 magnitude tremor struck in the country's west. Leaders of El Salvador and Ecuador have pledged rescuers and specialist dogs to aid in the response. International Crisis Group's Gladys Gonzalez is in Colombia and has told CNN emergency responders have been quick to act.
10: Authorities have moved very fast to see and evaluate the damages so far. And so I think the response has been very quick. There are very solid institutions that are in charge of crisis management and attending these sort of disasters.
7: The Reserve Bank Board will today announce its next interest rate move. Most economists believe rates will stay on hold at 4.35%. Westpac is the latest major lender to report a fall in mortgage applications. Opposition leader Angus Taylor says the government's budget measures are sapping confidence.
4: Interest rates are too high for hardworking Australians, and we see people with a mortgage paying over $30,000 more than they were before Labor came to power. Interest rates are too high, and that's because inflation is too high.
7: Experts say climate change is still a significant threat to the Great Barrier Reef, despite a bounce back from a mass bleaching event. A new report by the Australian Institute of Marine Science found coral covering all three regions of the reef has increased slightly or remained at similar levels to last year's results. But program lead Dr. Mike Emsley says heat stress still plays a crucial role in the reef's health.
11: But this year the monsoon came along, cooled the waters down, and has really allowed corals to begin that recovery process.
7: The new head of the ACTU says the cost of living and the AI boom will be her priorities. Public sector union boss Melissa Donnelly is taking on the role at the end of the month. ACTU Secretary Sally McManus and President Michelle O'Neill announced their resignations in July. And more problems for Sydney Airport. Strong winds are affecting flights this morning after two near misses at the airport in recent weeks. Geelong will submit its response to the AFL's Please Explain for the handling of the concussion waiver scandal this afternoon. The league has sent final warning memos to all club chief executives in hopes of avoiding more cases. Meantime, Geelong assistant Nathan Buckley has told Fox Footy the player at the centre of the scandal has had a tough week.
12: We were in briefing on Friday, and that was everything was still sort of coming to pass at that point, and it's fair to say he was pretty rattled at the time.
7: And another nail has gone into the coffin of failed A-League franchise Western United. The Australian Professional Leagues has confirmed it has terminated its agreement to compete in the A-Leagues after being placed into hibernation last season. And that's the latest news update from the Capital Radio Newsroom. I'm Tia Priest-Willamott.
13: Continuing with GNFM local news, thanks to John